0: dispatch, your right, Edge 1 is on scene and command. Copy.
1: Sir. 501, we'll be out with Amanda.
2: Copy. Yeah, we're on scene underneath the viaduct. No one's waving us down. Do you have any other information?
3: Like the only caller, he's disconnected with 911. I'm trying to use his cell phone with data to see where he was when he called.

0: safe, right? I'm not finding any history with her at these apartments.
1: Okay. 856 and 9.
0: Go ahead.
1: It'd be easier to do the whole app. William David Lincoln, 3 Sam 4 1 7 boy, 5 3 boy.
2: 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Boy Noah George, 4583.
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1: Can we get a phone number possibly for the Malhouse?
0: Okay.

0: 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He's a Joseph Boswell. 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

0: 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These are 504 on a commercial alarm, 7011 East Mission. Go ahead.
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0: 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Richard's looking to see.
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0: Copy.
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1: I'm around 32nd and Regal.
0: Go. Hurry. 846, confirm hail times 2. Go ahead.
2: Can you show me on scene in code 4?
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0: Go ahead.
3: David 17996 Adams, Washington, north of Crawford.
0: Washington, Crawford, just north of. Copy.
3: Thank you. Go ahead.
0: Confirmed in hill times 2.
3: Copy.
4: Instead of as for traffic hazard was 2090 at Argonne for a white flat item in the left lane. 1720.
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1: 821, 1722.
2: Houston, having difficulty breathing. Patient was discharged from the hospital earlier today. 126 is code 90, 282.
3: Acknowledge.

0: 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Spokane engine 9-1103 West 20th Avenue, Channel City Primary. Smoke investigation.
1: We have a few callers going in. Sounds like she might be running eastbound on 32nd from Regal.
2: I was reconfirmed the call was in number 7 or 8.
1: Complain to number 7.
2: Copy.
3: Bravo 1, transport complete, 5.1 miles.
1: This scene is red. Unknown debris in the roadway of West 90 Oregon. TMC advised somewhere between the lanes 2 and 3.
4: Hey, 95 Spokane. I'm being real.
1: Hey,
4: 869 Spokane, en route from Pines.
3: Vehicle pedestrian accident. Spokane and First Street. Female caller said she hit a child on a skateboard. Fire's advised. Spokane and First.
1: Nissan Maxima, 2001, to a Barry Canton. They have an address on the South Hill. I'll check his name. Hey, 95, is there any questions?

0: south of Cozad. One of the callers is trying to help. His name is Scott. He says he is armed. They got a female at a car, please, crying.
1: Auto pedestrian. Cheney Engine 1, PL 1, Spokane Street and 1st Street, Channel South Primary, MVA.

0: armed, was able to get the female out. She's now in his vehicle, which is a white Toyota SUV. It sounds like they're all stopped in the median there in the middle of the road.
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2: They're almost on scene.
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2: 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Jeremiah Wilson, out of Elk.
3: Westbound on Sabah Q, just east of Brooks, Charles Victor Robert, 2756.
1: L47230.
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0: Father. North Division Street and East Longfellow Avenue, California, 14 Adam, Lincoln 705.
1: One, two, three, five.

Hitting the head, but you are conscious. And one of the eval for a female in custody, gonna be row 6, about midway down, PD's on scene. You're cleared in 257, no code, please.

0: Play that Idaho King David Sam Edward 8 Union. I'll be Carlisle and Evergreen.
1: Alright.
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1: Call for service 4647. There's an Aaron Serena there to surrender weapons. He said he put a 22 near the front door.
3: Okay. Well, yeah, I'll move it loaded and I'll start making my way out there.
1: Gonna do what?
3: Well, yeah, I'll move to see if the pistol's unloaded.
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3: I just pull out the gate, I'll leave with them until you get out.
4: Alright, copy, thank you. 7-7-1-5-6, I'll back 504 on it. I'm walking around now.
0: Form code 4, Tommy, come on.
1: Tommy.
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2: Yeah, Jupiter Reckless driver, southbound Broadway from Dyer for a green Jeep Cherokee lane travel. 74,000.

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0: 7 South Division for CPR due to an overdose. Sporadic South 395, map post 177, yellow Toyota hatchback sedan. Nevada license plates 0554, George 1, lane travel.
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0: 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Two sedans and a minivan. It's advised the minivan is partially blocking.
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Served for an injury accident just west of Hartson, Havana. It started as a reckless driver with a vehicle swerving with a green Jeep Cherokee. Caller thought that the driver was possibly intoxicated. Looks like it was just involved in a collision. Hartson, Havana. They are going eastbound, evacuated a smaller SUV. 50-50.

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2: Okay. Copy eastbound to east of Graham.
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0: 1289 Spokane, clear A Adam aggressive. Route.
1: 29 Spokane, so someone. Spokane Patrol, erratic, east side, far gone, past 5, left way to SUV, lane travel, erratic speed. Going 60 to 90 miles per hour, unknown North Dakota registration, just advised that took the Argonne exit.
2: 332 Spokane, do we know if they went north or south on Argonne? In the area.

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0: 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Okay, 12-8-9, did you receive 10-6 traffic? 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
1: 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About 3 minutes.
0: Just for the Jeep, I'll take everyone when we're ready. Okay. 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
1: Negative. 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Just checking it out.

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0: 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On paper, just north of 6.
1: Okay. 7-6, I have one.
0: Okay, okay, got it.
1: Thank you.
2: Garner, George Adam Robert, and Nora Edward Robert. He's got a W, comma, Scott, middle R, Roberts, 1978-0415, New York number.
1: We're going to be delayed due to a routing error. We're going to be relocating over to you guys.
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3: 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He's active DOC. Local history is city assault, robbery first, robbery second. Pretty extensive status.
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1: 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Registration Charles Victor Charles 6510. Sir, I got one in custody for DUI.
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0: 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Agent 41, this is going to be a belt response. 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

6 ninths of a can driver's check. Stuber, Sam, Tom, Edward, Union Boy, Edward, Robert, Naomi, Nora, Adam, Ocean, Mary, Ida, R. Robert, 2004-0915.

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0: Negative, you be canceling. We have 10-442 responding. They'll be transferred.
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0: large lawn. 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
1: And they're just looking en route from 4.
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1: 6-4.
0: I'm attempted over take 2 racing. They're 98 miles an hour, southbound 395 in Monroe. Blue Tesla with no front plate and a camo spray painted SUV.
2: Six four.
0: So can first plate on the camo SUV will be Boy X-ray Adam 0829.
3: South Main Street being num num. Suspect fled on foot, 1823.
0: If I want around. Okay, they're splitting my attention. One stayed on the main line southbound. Back window says custom camo. I've got the Tesla exiting the hatch. I'll stop in that one.
4: Before I'll try and grab that camo vehicle.
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source again. You shown that the camera vehicle, the first one I called out. 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

0: Ford F-350. And what type of SUV, other than just spray painted?
1: Well, it looks like an older RAV4, definitely rattle can paint job. Driver was white with blonde hair and had a red shirt on.
0: Copy. I haven't seen anything here up at movie theater from 12. I'm going to go to the NSC and check.
1: Copy. Thanks.
2: County X-ray 513. X-ray 513. I just checked northbound NSC for that RAV4 from Farwell, and it was Adam 11 for it.
3: Trenton Argonne, Boy Paul Charles 0842.
4: Go ahead.
5: Thank you guys. Never mind, I see you're gonna be a DOT. We just verified they want to press charges of, like, Petra.
2: Is there anyone else with it? White male 30s, thin build, shirtless, 20s.
1: Robert, yeah. Mid 30s, approximately 6'2", 170-pound white male.
6: Zero Noah,

0: 520. They believe she's a Nicole Cronin. If it is her, she is dead. It's true. This book down for theft. Their bond is 1,000. I'll confirm and hold on that.
1: Copy that.
2: Adam 11 on a Robert Olsen.
3: The copy was that was the last of Osborne.
2: Osborne, not Oslin.
0: On Geiger and Abbott. Charles 15300 Tom.
2: And in mobile, he's pinned as T3, resisting arrest, wants to fight law enforcement, false statements to law enforcement regarding his name, but his first for the call in mobile for second, PCS, status here.
3: Copy.
2: PD.

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2: First three. Line with FTA dispatch. They're on the line with another female at this location that's having a verbal argument with her husband. Correction, another male. 3303 North E1.

criminalist mischief and assault, sir. It is pinned that there is cameras on this property, on the side of the house and one near the shop. There's also a history of a Brittany at this location who is also Aunt Allie.

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3: At a 0 Maroon 2006 Toyota Corolla to Aaron and Dara McMurray out of Spokane.
1: Okay. 869 Spokane, traffic's been released.
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1: Report

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0: Fortune?

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0: Reference that camo SUV. I looked up the RO. That was the driver. I'll be sending ticket through the mail for aggressive on that one as well.
1: 6-1.

3513, nothing found with that. Argument.

Valiant. It's a disorderly at a group home at 14415 East Sharp Avenue. Two disorderly juveniles there that were punching, hitting, and throwing items. They were last seen walking eastbound on Sharp, and staff members were following them on foot. We're now getting a call at 1203 North Front Row that's likely related. The clinic advises in that call that two juvenile males grabbed her flowers and were throwing them in the street. Now they're currently outside the house. 1-2.

0: with you? Can you ask the original disorder comp if there any staff or assault in SO that we should press charges?
1: Spokane Engine 3, West Wellesley Avenue and North Assembly Street, Channel City Primary, MVA.
2: First male is Aquan Linton. He is status here locally, diagnosed with ODD and possible bipolar. He gets angry down when you talk to him. There is Jaden McMinn. He is status here locally, pinned as T3 and will assault police.
0: Henry 0863, Cascaded Rainier.
3: Cascaded Rainier.

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3: We're on line with original complainant. She does not think any of the staff members were assaulted. She no longer sees them anymore. We're off the line with the neighbor at the Warren Road. I'm going to give her a call back to see if they're still there.
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0: Is that the Highway 2 exit, and is that east or westbound?
4: Westbound.
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5: Eight six nine, Spokane stopping.
0: 100 South First in Rockford. Caller said vehicle versus a pedestrian. Running vehicle is described as a silver van, white male, 60s driver. No info on extent of injuries yet. 100 South First in Rockford.

0: press charges at all.
1: Not want to press charges. I'm speaking with the complainant at the neighbor's house now. They just passed Broadway, are still going southbound on Adams.
0: How about that? I should be out with them.
1: Copy.
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3: David.
2: Gary.
0: Baker 520. Can I get my case?
1: 771, they're in a red Toyota Prius, turning their hazards on.
2: Over 2003 Nissan Murano to Randy and Charmaine and Bassey out of Spokane.
3: So, can you try checking Matthew out of Hawaii?
2: Joey?
5: Hi, Nathan.
0: Dispatch copies. I'm trying to respond. Responding.

0: 13. He does return out of Hawaii. Status is active.
1: 720, just west, near the playground. Vehicle versus pedestrian. Looking for a 63-year-old female. Has road rash to head, arms, and legs. Respond with 116 from Virginia and 29th.
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1: Copy, short. Hilton. 11-1, just west of the intersection there near the playground, 63-year-old female, road rash, head, hands, and feet. Ambulance is 116.
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1: 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Clean first street command.
2: Southbound NSC Perry. Looks like Michigan. 8 Queen Union, Queen 43.
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4: that. I'm about a minute and a half out. Are you going to need traffic control?
0: Negative. There are now.
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0: Her record's still a valid order.
1: Okay. I'm actually looking at a copy of a drop order. Also, the one.
2: Go ahead.
1: Receiver that reported these kids threatening them, do they want anything done with that, or they just let us know?
2: Advised that she did not want to press charges, but now she's requesting law enforcement contact at 1203 North Warren.
1: Okay, I'll just give her a call.
2: Okay. Keep the calls together or keep it separate?
1: I need to keep it separate.
2: Okay.

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1: Yeah, go ahead.
3: Hey, I'm getting off I-90. I can head to the foreign address and meet up with you.
1: Nah, you're getting code 4 here with units, and I'm just going to call you.
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2: 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And local for assault first and assault fourth. 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

0: hyphenated last name. Nora Ocean, Nora, Nora, Edward, Mary, Adam, Charles, Henry, Edward, Robert, Sam, Tom, Ida, Lincoln, Edward, Sam, Haley, Henry, Adam, Ida, Lincoln, Edward, Young, C. Charles, 2004, 28.
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0: 603 name. Edward Norris, King Ocean, or says Tom Adam, Harry Adam, Robert Adam, 0927-1968.
1: Clary Adam.
2: 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Traffic.
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2: 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She's got a 0 license and welcome for traffic.

0: Good.
1: Larry Young, Tom Lincoln Edward, first name Joseph, common, middle C Charles, 1123-1981.
0: Seventy-nine. 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

0: Valley 1 from 119. 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
1: Roger, my copy, thanks.
2: White Gold, 2030 expiration, correct, Lenses. Price. 3. 8 to 1,
0: for the truck.
2: Copy, how are the tires?
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1: 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He's a white male, late 30s, early 40s.

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0: Baker 6, I'll check vocal for Los Nelson for Sim Daniel.
1: Yeah, but...
2: South 395, roundabout Main Street departure. Charles David Henry, 7158.
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1: Spokane 7-8-9, be clear, stay out, I'm aggressive.
0: And in order with Serenity, calling first colon, inactive DOC, RSO, and locally has pinned as anti-law enforcement, has made suicide by cop statements in the past. Also in local for assault force and traffic. He's currently inside an unknown room. If he were to leave, it would be on foot, and the complainant would like him to be trespassed.
1: South Lafayette, 1928.
2: 6831.
1: Ed.
2: We have structured plate in a white Toyota SUV with two bikes in the back. I'll be at Bigelow in Arkansas.

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0: 780 Spokane stopping. 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
1: Come in, Andy, nice, 31. For Sephora Lake.
2: For Fear Valley Hospital. Complaint of pain only.
1: Harry. Boss. A slot.
2: Joey.
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0: Beverly, and it's Reckless Driver at the Comfort Inn, 12415 East Mission Avenue. Two teenage females smoking cigarettes on a bike up around 3 miles an hour. Lane travel. 1933.
1: Can't you 6 for cancer number?
0: 6.
1: North 195, mouth close 94, unreadable plate, it's a Toyota Sienna van.

0: 8 towards Spokane, I'll be clear. Hey, Adam.
1: Hey, George Spokane. Correction on that address. We are at 1292 6 on Indiana.

0: H1 Spokane will be clear. 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
2: 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West 90, Evergreen, Idaho Plate, Robert 0008, Ida Zebra.

0: 22-23 driver suspended third, convicted felon for harassment, inactive DOC. He's in local. History of burglary, order violation, obstructing, status 0 by number 2.
1: Last name is King, common spelling, first of Deanne, David Edward Adam, Nora Nora Edward, middle initial, and there's a Mary 0119-1980.
2: T-I-90, milepost 277, 8984, David.
0: Status 0, Silver 2007, Nissan Frontier to Adam Cronin, Spokane address.
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2: 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I tried to catch up, I couldn't.

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1: 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Venture, just north of Sprague, Idaho.

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0: 322. Can you put me on a found property call, same location, code 4?
1: Not that much stuck in. I'm clear, and info's in the log.
2: 984-1943.
1: Okay, 9 Spokane, stopping. East Trent and Barker, Boy Zebra Lincoln, 3441. T44, do you need the other unit to continue?
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1: Traffic 60.
0: Go ahead.
1: Baker 508 was en route to you. Do you need them to continue?
0: Yes, please. I got another person here still.
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0: Is the target location our comp's residence, or where she believes the noise are coming from?
4: Affirm that 1316 is the complainant's house. She thinks it's coming southwest from the location.
5: The division across southbound is going to be Damian Brooks on a bike. He ran from us last week, and he should have a stat too.
1: Hey, sir.
0: 340, we're in route.

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0: Southland Mesa, drone, how far are you?
3: I'm coming, I just launched. I'm south on East Mayfair from what?
0: Kiernan.
3: I'll be there maybe 20 seconds. Just can't keep eyes on.
0: Yeah, you see me. We're still south on Mayfair, passing Gordon.
4: We're right behind you, Weber.
0: Don't feel like he's drone because he's going to run.
4: Nine. 27-year-old female fall, not an injury. It's going to be an alpha response. 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

0: 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I got eyes on that subject. He's going to be on the south side of the parking lot.
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0: 340. Is Damian Warren confirmed? East 90 at 286 Broadway exit, Idaho. 01 Sam Ida King Edward.
1: Clear, P. Charles. Flycam did not activate in the last stop.

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0: Jimmy has got a zero license, active VOC, and local subject entry. Altar 3104 East Augusta for a fight. Single caller says that there are two subjects physically fighting. One has wires wrapped around its fist and is punching the other. Believes medics are needed. We'll have them stage 3104 East Augusta.
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0: 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He is asking the complainant to make a case, and the complainant is refusing.

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0: 10, 12, 8, 9, 7.
1: 12, 8, 9, I'll be clear. A, Adam, aggressive.
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1: D91 Alpha 10, Waking Lincoln 1933.
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0: Come here.

0: need more on that scene, and you want me to go chase that guy walking away?
1: I have it stabilized here. I'm going to need another here. I need a 13.
0: Scott Bell, head to you. Mission to Napa. Other gentleman.
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3: Madison Riverside for a person with a weapon. We have someone texting 911 saying their friend and their partner are fighting. One of the males may have a knife. However, I would say that he could have put it in his white Chevy. One of them is throwing things at the other subject. We're trying to get further to Madison Riverside.
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1: What's the description again? White male, 5'5", shaved head, blue shirt. Sounds like it may be a transient male.
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0: 7-6-6 Spokane. Do you have Park Service give me a call? There's a couple people locked behind this gate. No way out.
1: Boy John Ball 4115, Cheney Spokane and Myers Park.
2: Hey.
1: Go for the RF.
2: Hey, sir. In active POC, convicted felon for UPS and assault second in local. First by shooting, DUI, harassment. Involved in the fight, have killed my felonsman.
3: Any assault occurred?
0: That the male that was technically the victim has no interest in speaking with us.

0: 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Not that location.
1: Eastbound 90, east of Sullivan, Idaho, 940278 Union.
0: Call 40, Queens are done.
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out of Pierce County for negligent driving. It is non-extraditable. Locally, she is out of zero. DOL is suspended or revoked third. Nicole has history of driving. License suspended.

0: have been potential victims on outside.
1: Okay. Saying that they are outside?

0: time away that plate.
1: Negative. Negative. Okay. 3 places, we'll count and check one. Going to be out of California, Alaska, Jones, John, Ocean, Aura, Edward, Sam. First is going to be Charles Lincoln, Ina, Mary, Edward, Tom, and Mary, 1978-0206. Hawaii is going to be Boy 7638571. And he says he's got assistance around.
0: Thank you. 5:13.

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0: Copy, Lincoln 5-0-9 and Lincoln 562. I can show you both clear.

0: before.
1: Okay.
0: Same description as when the call came out. Last known direction of travel, northeast, probably towards the bar in Millwood on Argonne.
1: Okay.
2: You need more?
0: Not at the call location. If you guys want to check the area, he's probably, we haven't seen him, but he's probably still eastbound north of the call location.
2: Copy, I'll be en route here in a little bit after I'm done watching this firework.

Is there any history for Ricky in 2120?

0: that it's extraditable. As for the drivers out of California, listed as a 2015 expiration on the same subject with a senator revoked. No record, Washington.
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0: sir.
1: You put me on a social contact over at Petro. The guy was a white female. And I'll have a plate when you're clear. Lincoln Union Stand, 7966. Should come back to a black GMC train.
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1: We're on hold with help for you right now.
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1: 2, 3, 4, 2. Can I get my last name, please?
2: William Adam Lincoln Lincoln Edward Tom Edward, first of Mary Ocean Nora Ida Charles Adam, date of birth of 3/1/1987.
1: Okay. Your 520 is not a zero, D. Well, it's not licensed in Louisville. Has history of traffic.
2: Hi, Javi. Can you email me a screws or something like that? I'm away from my computer.
3: Curry 9, Spokane, at 11.
1: 9, 24, 3.
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1: Yep.
3: West 9277, Charles David William, 1429.
1: Road. The knife is in his pocket. He is described as possibly a Hispanic male, about 30 years old, wearing a black t-shirt, black shorts.
4: Copy. Was the knife ever out of the pocket, to be known?
1: He was holding it, not threatening anybody with it. Lean in. Then arrived home to 1515 South Limerick Drive, and he stopped following. Planet's dad is still following the vehicle, and the vehicle is driving through yards now. I've seen going northbound on Rockford. Dress. Waiting on further direction of travel.

0: to with PD just decides the warrant is not extraditable in Washington.
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0: 15 to 14 is at the mail on the Black Betty.
1: 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I'll be clear.
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0: Last, Tom, Henry, Ocean, Mary, Paul, Sam, Ocean, Nora. First, Ida, Sam, Adam, Adam, Charles. Date of birth, 9103.
1: It'll be Nelson's towing for the tow and left side when he can.
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0: Apollo 4, go ahead. Walking to Dad's house. It's not that far from the engine location.
2: Possible. We're Adam 11. 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

0: 177-76. 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

0: Michael Can, 12897. Baker 612 name. Lori Lincoln Adam Union Robert Ina Edward Middle L Lincoln date of birth is 05/02/1964 white male. Next, 5/13/31. 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Division lines.
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1: 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Go for it.

0: We're going to attack there. I got a vital.
1: Stand by. There's 612. He is status zero. His DOL is not licensed. And local, he has history of traffic. Baker 513, go ahead with your flight.
0: Robert 000, William Nora Zebra.
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0: I copy. Baker 605.
1: Good.
0: Can you ask our comms if they would like these people trespassed from their property? If so, for how long?
1: They just want them moved along.
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0: 602. Can you back me on this call? 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Excellent.
1: Okay, Norfolk, Washington, checking all listen. Probably out of Idaho.
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0: There's no answer. 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Can we go for it?
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0: Negative, just

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1: Firm. Another name?
0: All right.
1: Hello?
2: Yeah, I'm not going to bother.
1: Charles Lincoln Ocean at Williams.
2: I'm going
1: to call him. Philip Connick, little R. Robert, date of birth 07-17-1964.
0: Okay.

0: Zero Nova, responding in order with a Georgina McFire. Inactive data taken with felon for tamper with witness and order violation. In local, he has pinned his arm with large knife. Also in local for assault second, unlawful camping trespass second status here.
1: Copy that. Yeah, he's still got the large knife.
0: Copy.

there's a motorcycle doing stunts and wheelies going northbound on Argonne. Correction, Mullen, towards the freeway.

0: Can I just again, Southern? Nigelin Evergreen, Charles Mary David, 7430.
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0: anybody stays at that motorcycle at 605 to talk about, he's going eastbound on I-90. Didn't see it, but I could hear it.
1: Eastbound I-90.
2: East Main Avenue, channel fire op 15, full response alarm system. 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
2: 322. See if everyone's up, see if they can track them.
1: 218 is looking, I think it's a purple bike, came shooting down Pines, and he's probably going eastbound on Mansfield, and I didn't follow it.
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0: 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Valley Engine, 93116 South Bowdish Road, Channel Valley Primary, Fall.
1: Spokane 322, Spokane Air 2 is currently up, but they're unavailable at the moment on the ground getting fuel.
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0: 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Truck 13. 6008 North Ash Street. Channel City Primary. Cardiac problem.
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2: 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Spokane en route from exit 291.
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0: by the pill on 2-year-old, requesting eval for the 2-year-old. Possible ankle injury, responding with 259 from 90 Geiger.
1: Sixty-two.

这么说呗。My driver's in the log and I'll be on a field with him.

Boy and Nora 4805, Lions and Creek.

0: 5 away, just drop. Go ahead. Rosalina River, it's a motorcycle. Westbound, they're taking off on me. I didn't even light them up. Westbound, Rosalina River.
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1: Just the cat. 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
0: Hey, Justin, 03.
2: Copy. Good.
0: The complainant is advising that the female Courtney is the respondent in order with the Janice Odom and her grandsons Luke and Levi. I'm seeing any order. And I'll check with records to see if there's any unentered.
2: Copy.
3: I'm going to be in the grassy area of the B&B lot on the northeast corner. Same female. I contacted in the bathroom.
0: Okay.
2: Edward Frank 3, George King Edward, 89309. Also, I have a driver for the vehicle 1. Indian Ocean Charles, King Robert Ida, David George Edward, Trish is Jason, John Adam Sam, Ocean Nora, A Adam, 1999-0930. Please send me the return on my P1, please.
0: 6-5-2-21-0. Other countries.

the Brockman, Boy Robert, Ocean King, Charlie King, Mary Adam Nora, First of Amber, common spelling, middle initial D's and David, 07-12-1992.

0: on, still waiting a callback from record. 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She's got a deer deal with Snowball. She's not showing in order either.
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0: pre-sheriff's district for information. 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
1: Copy, is there a first?
0: I'm on it.

0: copy, transporting Mark 7, TJ on the reset.
1: Copy. To information, that should be one. Can you run Brandon Chapman? Inspiration, no lots of records.
2: Shoot them.
1: 3, 7, 20, is that right?

0: will be stopping with me in the plate. Five five three nine Charles.
1: Is there another unit to back Baker 604 and a person bothering 2114 North 9th?
2: 502.
1: Jericho's calling. Her ex Daniel is having some 105 issues. He choked her and threw a knife at her yesterday and said that one of them needed to die.
3: For the complainant's in a marked security Honda CRV, he advised that he was climbing on the vehicle. The complainant's wanting him trespass for a year. He's a white male, 5'4", left him wearing a Spider-Man jacket, light pink top, gray shorts, and white shoes. 604,
4: copy.

0: Lucas. 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David Broken. 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
1: We had to hop into the completed vehicle for safety. They're currently leaving the parking lot for their safety. We'll advise where they stop.

0: OD wall is valid. He has a 64 pin. 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
1: Arthur G.
0: Go ahead.
1: Put me back on the sub for a call. I'll be back at transport.

0: been complaining another employee are parked next to the attorney's office just north of the 7-Eleven parking lot. Currently still around the employee's vehicle. The employee that's with the complainant is a Jeremy Reddick, and he is status 0. He'll just been revoked 3rd. He is protected partying in order with Randall Fisher, and it's pinned that Jeremy refuses to take his blood pressure medication to avoid getting booked into jail.
1: Clear out, McGriff.
2: 387-2150.
1: Okay, we're out of 11 in the area for him. Okay, there's nothing to look for him for. Traffic 5031.
2: Good.
1: Charles Robert Paul, 0396, Sullivan, Indiana.
2: Sullivan, Indiana.

0: Maybe you found ramp or something there. Three Jones, what can I stop you?
1: 3-7.
0: Farwell underneath NSC. 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

0: 7. 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
0: 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Robert 000, Paul 5, King.

0: 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He is 7'0".
1: North Tennessee to the North 2 on ramp. Charles John Roberts, 6106.

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1: What to watch out for. 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Truck 13 is in and retreat.
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Idaho, Burbine, Boy, Union, Robert, Boy, Ida, Nora, Edward, Gavin, George, Adam, Victor, Ida, Nora, C. Charles, 1994, 1202.

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of DOC. And locals, pendos T9 and 64, several trespass pins. I'll check Penny from there. And local for individuals first, disorderly conduct, making false statements, residential burglary, extensive, status here.

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0: didn't overtake a vehicle, looted my position. And east on Peon Road, north of Farwell. So far, attempting to overtake. You can still see me just past Farwell. Fairview Road. And so you might come to a stop here. It's a black sedan. I believe a Chrysler 300.
1: Three, 3-6.

0: 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It's still east on Pion, approaching North Bruce Road. I don't know where he went after that.
1: Tiger 635, traffic stop.
2: Right.
1: Boy Frank Mary 9730 in the Walmart parking lot of Sprague.

0: வந்துட்டே.
1: Washington Ridge, 78 and a 60, lane travel, reckless driving, and felony looting.

0: driver's license suspended. We can't book on that one. Only if the center revokes third. Convicted felon.
1: Hey, Alba, can you confirm and hold on that warrant?
0: In 210 of 79, he has a local status 2 for PCS without a modified clearance.
2: And be en route from milepost 297.
3: 22 en route from the valley.
4: Under North Hanford will be in the hotel parking lot.
5: All 76138.
0: He has a non-extraditable status 1 for PCS as well. He is a respondent in order with the Mariana Trevino. A protective party with a Angel Boyd. And local for assault first, false statements, kidnapping first. Resisting arrest.
4: Copying. Can you verify the plate I gave you again?
0: Go ahead.
4: 9730. It's on a Pathfinder, not on a Honda.
0: Right. I'm not showing status here in a black 970 on Pathfinder to a Daniel Tapia at the valley.
6: In the roadway, vehicles swerving to avoid on West 90 mile post 279.
5: 906 around.
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1: 911, Christian. Clear. Dispatch, have you found injured guy back in? Suspended, 750 gone total.

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1: You still can't stop me. Trenton Howell, Charles John Frank, 365.

0: 2213, I'm good for.
1: Okay. Also on 6-1, Sheriff's District.
0: Good.
1: There's two local status twos, one for physical control and the other for driving with license suspended. Total bond $2,500. He is the respondent on an order with the LaTanya Lovelace. His DOL is suspended above third. Convicted felon. Would you like me to confirm?

0: Harrison, confirming unit 14. Engineering stage.
1: Confirm on Kathleen.
2: Let me clear that name whenever you are.

0: Lynn, 12/30/1980.
1: Okay. 13 out of 5,
2: same. I'll turn around. He's just before 195, and I'm in the area for the other.
1: Convicted felon for theft, and local has history of trespassing and driving a license suspended.
3: Yeah.
1: Traffic.

0: 605.
1: Hey, Auto, this is Eagle and Phoenix Android Car Guy.
0: Switching engine one and route.
2: Adam, Union George 1912, I'll be Big Meadows and done.
3: Also, someone.
0: Yes.
3: You can put me on a 38. I'll be here at Pope Francis with Boy George Nora, 4174.
0: Building 3,
4: North Primary, Fall.
0: Okay. Good.
3: This will be related to my reckless driver thing on Rockford earlier, 16th. You can heard you with that. Put me on that one.
5: Traffic could be on that, Greg Sullivan.
0: Mr. E. 2150. 5811 North North, 2150. Could be 2150.
6: Sure, Nitty, I'll be clear.
0: 2150.

0: 16-year-old male on the phone and arm and scary.
1: Lincoln 569. On a fireworks called Calvin, north of Valleyway.
0: Calvin, north of Valleyway.

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2: 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We're going to go to that RO's address. Check the suspect.

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0: several years. William McElroy, he's got a zero license in local. And search history of fraud, argument, abuse, person with a weapon, and information at that address off the break.
1: Your trailer number?
2: Actually,
1: as I was.
3: Bravo call. Spokane truck 14, 3307 East 55th Avenue. 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Abdominal pain.
0: Put me on a 38 at 10th Ferry.
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0: This is a 59-year-old female abdominal pain above the navel, intoxicated alpha 208. 122 is from Regal and 34.

0: following plate, directed to two reliable auto sales. Are we? I have a name, the wrong one already. Gus. Tom, Edward, Robert, Nora, Ocean, Victor, Edward, Tom, Sam, versus Veronica, Common, middle M, Michael, date of birth 09/26/2005. Copy.
1: 507 for state. 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

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Clinton no longer sees them. Great. And 601 last direction was westbound. Correction, eastbound.

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0: Can you grant me the 9th call? 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
1: State with that vehicle I ran, Vista, just north of Spread.
0: Done. 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
1: That's right.

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1: Figure 604, I'll start with. Carrie.

0: name log another, please? 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Okay. 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

Sisler, S Sam I, S Sam L E, R Robert, Garrett, G George A R E, double T Tom, and Nora, 2005-0412, the Oregon number. Charles 410017.

0: 5, Whistler, Washington, no record. 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
2: Charles Fitzhugh, his DWL is valid. He has an active CPL and local history of assault, order violation, and driving license suspended.

0: division.
1: Spokane, one in custody DUI.
0: Two minors.
2: 8691 in custody DUI, two minors, 2217.

0: Hernandez, George Nora, Zebra, Adam Lincoln, Edward Zebra, Henry Edward Robert, Nora Adam, Nora David, Edward Zebra. First, I'm just going to spell Sam Edward Robert Victor Adam Nora David Ocean. And I don't know if it's another first or a middle, but Antonio Adam Nora Tom Ocean Nora Ida Ocean. 9/7/1998.
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0: 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Last of Charles Lincoln, Edward Mary, Edward Norris, home. First of Adam King, Ida, 6286.
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0: Last of Peter, first of Mary, Young, Adam, Noah, Charles, Young, no middle, date of birth, 7/15/1992.
1: Involve parties in the protection order. Subject at the 12027 Avenue address is Ivan Lopachuk. He is T3. He fights with law enforcement, tries to kick out patrol car vehicles.
2: Where?
1: Copying the Nicholas Lopachuk has two local status 2s, one for reckless driving, another for assault 4.

0: 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I'm not sure which parking lot ripping their engines.
1: Senator votes third. Ignition analog device, probationary license, has history of DUI.

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David, Adam, Victor, Ida, Sam, Trevor, Tom, Robert, Edward, Victor, Edward, Robert, D, David, 1996-06-08, male, Olin, Adam, David, 025-945, Tom.

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1: 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He was first.
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2: X-ray 513, Zeniatric is at a zero. He's a respondent on order with a Kara Kelling. His DWL is valid. Immobile has history of assault and driving license suspended.

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0: Copy's good.
2: 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No plates on a white Subaru Ascent.

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1: An expiration. 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
0: 869.
1: 869 also advises you have a plate yet.
2: No plate.
1: What's your mission?

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1: Division in Rockwell will be in the Cafe de Oro parking lot. White sports bike. Two of them. 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
1: Jason Spokane, clear. He's advised not to ride anymore.
0: 3728.

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3: 165 for me, good morning. Here, Duke Center Revoke, sir. He is the respondent, and in order with Sarah Harris.

We have no phase two information for this phone call. Only history we have with it locally is a person with a weapon call from May. The caller then was a Cassie Jones. Still looking for the well return for them. Their local address at that time was 12525 West Sunset Highway, unit number 112.

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0: is Aaron of Lucy Railback, registered to Hannah Worleyhammer out of Seattle. Vehicle's unoccupied, I believe we already. David, 21507, David. Zero White Toyota Tundra, Nina Ratsuz out of Spokane.
1: Copy, good work.
0: Copy. Are you sharp?
2: Three, I'll start from. I should be code 4. Can I give you a name?
0: Good.
2: Florianovich, Frank Lincoln Ocean, Robert Ida Adam, Nora Ocean Victor Ida Charles Henry, first of Alex. 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
1: 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Frank Lincoln 20958, and driver's one ready. First part, George Union, Tom, Ida, Edward, Robert, Robert, Edward, Zebra. Second part, Charles, Adam, Lincoln, Victor, Adam, Robert, Ida, Ocean. First of George, Edward, Robert, Adam, Robert, David, Ocean. No middle, 1985-0109. Ocean license.
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0: Going to run a triple X crash.
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0: 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Okay. 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
1: Building secure. I'm just going to go take a look at that Subaru and make sure it's not involved.
0: Okay.
2: 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Charles Union David 8586.

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0: Copy.
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0: 37.
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0: Okay.
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0: Chicago Cat Patrol, 20 car rollover on Golden Drake Collision West to State Route 231 South at mile close 261. Dark SUV or pickup, driver crawled out of the rear of the vehicle, appeared dazed. No units available in Lincoln County.
1: 332 from Trenton Pines.
2: 332, you can sure that I'm on division. I'll handle it.
1: 332.
0: Please use it. Please use it. Please read it.
2: Oh, so she's looking at something.
0: Okay.

0: Hey, Wester.
1: Did you once more?
0: What's the location of that collision? Was it West 2?
1: West 2 at State Route 231 at mile post 261.
0: You're going to have 766 issue, right? I'm coming from 4.
2: City primary, trauma.

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0: Breathing and she's conscious and alert. She's currently grabbing her belongings. She's wearing her purple t-shirt and gray sweatpants.
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3: It can be from a passport from Federated States of Micronesia. Last of Connie, King Oceanora Ida, first of Q, Charles Union Edward, no middle, 04-15-1996.
0: Copy. I'm getting no record found for that one.

0: Caitlin. I. 1992-05-24, white, female, 5'4", 96 pounds, brown, convicted felon, plus recent assault in the third degree of a law enforcement officer. Drivers, when ready. Same subject, 2029 expiration, not licensed.
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3: Hey. 6-1, I'll be out with the daughter just south of Maverick on Evergreen.
1: All right. Please return it. Okay, 3-2, referencing your collision with your en route 2. County advised that they have 8 en route as well as 1 WA en route. The owner of the vehicle is showing license is sent in the third and requires admission into a lost device and was previously reported as an earned possible DUI.
4: Greenwood at Vermont.
1: Hey, Vermont, confirm the model of the vehicle. Spokane, 201 status.

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0: Charlie call. 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Difficulty breathing.
1: So 4 out of 11 Western, are you clear for me? Affirm. SIA is asking if you were able to find anything regarding that laser strike.
2: Thank you.
1: Gabby?

0: Señora, pues, ¿vale?
1: Confirm the first name of the registered owner?
0: Julia.
1: Okay.
2: 37 Spokane, I'm clear, Charles.
0: Copy, good one.
1: Copy, good one.
2: Wendland, William Edward Nora, David Lincoln Adam, Nora David Tom Allen, Adam Lincoln Lincoln, Adam Nora, L. Lincoln, 1980-0201, male, ON, Queen Lincoln 357671, Charles.
1: Spokane.
2: This is the boyfriend of the grandma of the children. Verify it's okay for me to release him to him.
1: I will have to ask an official.
2: Here's him, Spokane. Stop.

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0: 6131. Charles, Tom, John, 0657. We'll be at Motel 6 on Argonne.
2: One moment. 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

0: 9 for Karen, stopping. Martin Luther King, roadside. Charles Nora Adam, 6674. Crosses Pine.
1: 322 for Ken.
0: 7923 19. 322, go ahead. UTL. It looks like you said milepost 2. Is it milepost 2 on 231?
1: Milepost 261. There was no given milepost on State Route 231.
0: Just for information, there's a Davenport deputy or Davenport PD right at the intersection then. Doesn't seem like nothing's going on here.
2: And state advice for an unknown injury accident, Trenton Pines, just east of a vehicle versus a median. Fires also advised, 2320.
3: Milepost 9, Charles Tom John, 0445.

0: Eve.
1: Union Mary, that's my mistake.
0: Stand by for the returns.

0: advises that they are on scene with an accident.
1: Yes, done and handled.
2: Copy that.
3: Duty call coming in at 401 North Grant Avenue. Sorry about the 911 hang up. A female on the phone, she advised that a male that lives at that location is refusing to leave, is screaming, currently packing up items. 401 North Grant Avenue.
4: Sam, Edward, Lincoln, Ida, Nora, Lincoln, Adam, Charles, Robert, Ocean, Ida, X-ray, Aiden, Adam, Young, David, Edward, Nora, E, Edward, 2003-06-11.
0: 7893.

0: looks like a Mustang with an obscured plate. We're going to be in Bear Lake at the upper northeastern parking lot.
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1: And we've got a child on the phone now. He's saying that mom and her husband were arguing. Husband hit her with his hand.
3: Southern. Monroe and Providence. Boy Zebra Mary, 6475.

0: 237, sexual assault protection order. On the way through.
1: Yeah, the female passenger, go ahead.
0: Lena, African American male, 1982-02-11, protective person, toll, Angelina, Emma Mary, African correction, apologies, both of them are Asian, Asian female, 2004-07-17, no Brady restrictions, has been served, no weapons restrictions listed. Also?
1: Good.
0: Respondent is a registered sex offender, sexual kidnapping offender listed as well. Drivers? Same subject, 2031 expiration suspended or revoked in the third degree.
1: It's an all ID here, and also I think this might have been the vehicle that fled from me last week.
0: 3 7 20.

0: If anyone. David 56283 Charles Country Homes and Vision.
1: Devo showing surrendered out of Washington. Do you have his number?
2: Good. 256-996 Boy.
1: Great. Go ahead.
3: Idaho Plate, King Charles Frank 70 Union, and I'll have a name when ready.
1: Okay.
3: Kramer, come and fill in. First of Micah, Mary, Ida, Charles, Adam, Henry, middle S, Sam, date of birth 0405 of 90.
1: Showing status here in 01 Honda Accord to Micah.
3: Copy, do you have enough?
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4: Okay, I'll be on feed. And start until Sonnet's top. All wheels are intact. Registration for the channel 865. And the driver was transferred before I can talk to him. Precautionary.
5: 322, you were really, really spotty. Reception over there. Advice switching to Crescent.
6: Yes, Seoul to Rhonda, Montana, out of Berlin.
4: Can you run King, I never Sam, George, 4 Union out of Idaho?
7: This has been a permit complex with the ongoing arguments with the upstairs neighbor. I copy.

0: since this being an ongoing issue, can we do a phone number search to see if it's the same comp from yesterday and the day before?
1: I'm tired. We're in the construction zone. Westbound just left to McDonald's. You wouldn't send me a tow because it's got that slap tire and we are at the construction zone.
0: Jackson, and we'll see if we need you up here. I don't think you're going to be able to get the engine up here very well.
2: Okay, appreciate that.
3: Vehicle description, possibly a motorcycle, high rate. Was last advised that it was an unknown direction of travel after that map was recalled.

0: be the same complaint I had Jeremy Reddick. He's actually contacted earlier today. Sent a 0-0 suspended revoke third. Because of partying, his third order was a Randall Fisher. And local pin that he refuses to take his blood pressure medication to avoid getting booked into jail. And local for obstructing DUI. Status here.
1: Copy, 603 to 606.
2: The complainant from the previous calls was out of mail.
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0: 182.
2: Mundell, MRU, and Nora D. David, E-double-L link.

0: Not in custody, go ahead.
1: Not in custody, Clark Isaac W. William, 1980-0601, white male, convicted felon, most recent no contact, protection and restraining order violation. Driver's been right.
0: Go ahead.
1: Same subject, 2020 credit expiration, not licensed eligible.
0: No. 1260. It looks like he's expired in 2030. So disregard the driver's return. Thanks.

0: Baker 520 is set. Charles Union Edward 6109. Looks like the adjacent 2203 Lake Lake.
1: 2203, east of Lake Lake.

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Robert Adam, Charles Edward, W. William, 2000, 06-15.

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0: Seeker 666, show me out at Storm and Norman's on a citizen contact.
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0: Yes, so final call coming in at 6611 North Vincent Lane. The complainant advised that her mom is having a mental health issue. Cut herself with a knife. They got the knife away from her. Did cut herself in an effort to hurt herself. 6611 North Vincent Lane.
1: Oh, wait, in traffic.
0: Kenny. Christine, you need it to post.
2: Negative.

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1: Great.

0: 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Traffic 50 is, that is 0 valid at Idaho, not mobile.
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0: Continental for Kent Snuffy. 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
1: Honey Green 48.
2: 22 is booking.
1: 22. Unit Fire Guys, run alarm 1641 at ECE on 2349.
2: He has a vehicle. We'll be en route to Valley Precinct, mileage is 75750.
1: 1118, 2249. Then the rest of the driver reported that the driver could not walk in a straight line.
3: Fielding in the call.
1: Negative.
3: Have a name.
1: The date of birth is 8264.
3: Yep.
1: And local has history of DUI.
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3: Got it.
2: Francis and Stone, Charles Charles Tom, 9788.
1: Eastern 38, that speaks Spanish. Again.
2: Call again.
5: Traffic 50-605 and left. Danny wants both of us. I can continue to disregard.
3: Thanks.

0: Indiana Avenue, past 10, a dark entity is chasing a motorcycle, shooting. Advise, someone was hanging out the window, shooting at the motorcycle. RP is still on the line, but advising, it did not sound like fireworks.
1: I'm from Division of Foothills.
2: Command Zero, Spokane, I'll be en route from the zip.
1: Sunday 9, Spokane, en route from Monroe and Maxwell.
0: Badge number what's for?
1: 1289.
3: 29, 26 degree. Thinks it was a gun, not one. They're both hunting going southbound on Pine. The vehicle was a black SUV.
4: No description on the
3: motorcycle. 2353.
1: Boy Young Zebra, 0489.
0: 9-8-4-2-2-2-2.
3: 6 for Cherry Lane, single caller only. Heard approximately 5 shots just north of the location, nothing seen or heard. Single caller, 2353.
5: 6-6-6. I heard that as well. It definitely sounded like possibly gunshots.
1: 605, I'm going to check here.

0: 16. RPS advising, made a knock to the firearm. Advising the motorcycle sounded like a sports bike and thinks the vehicle got on the freeway.
1: Solicking also. Johnny had a shot fired call nearby, right around that call, and the deputy stated it sounded like gunshots.

0: Hey, Spokane, what direction were they heading?
1: Caller said they were heading southbound, things like that on the freeway, but unknown direction, they lost sight of the vehicle.
0: 780.
1: 80, 22-5, Spokane 79 status.
0: Clear, sea trails.
1: 26.

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2: Go ahead.
1: Boy, I had a Mary 3058. I'll be Bridges in Sunnyside.
2: Okay.

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0: Jan. 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
2: If he has Renee in custody for DUI, can you send him a triple I to Pryor's?
1: Need for midnight 06.
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1: 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I-94.
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1: Hat, black hoodie, black pants, black bath hat. Left hand going eastbound on Pine.
2: Yasiga, George Ida Tom, Henry Adam, Ida, George Adam, Joseph, John Ocean Sam, Edward Paul Henry, Middle N Nora, 2006, 12. 2-2.
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1: When he's with a female, go ahead.
0: Yes, Honda, Joseph. A black male, 2006, 1222, 55, 117, black block. Protected as to be last of man, Sybil, Casey. White female, 2010, 1113. Weapons restrictions do not apply, has been served. Drivers.
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0: License, valid, 2028 expiration.
1: 821.
0: Go ahead, yourself.
2: Okay, there's located, we did not locate any suspects from West 90 to, from Argonne to Geiger.
0: 780, yourself.
1: Nathan Spokane, driver check. Person hanging on the window and such.
3: Oh, Spokane Medic, 18, 43 East Wiley Avenue, Channel 50 Primary, unknown problem.
2: Clear, see Charles.
0: Good night, next floor status.
1: Clear, see Charles.
0: 24013.
1: Spokane stopping. West 90 underneath Park. Charles Sam Paul, 6528.
0: Okay, take it.

0: we've found a second shell casing in the area of Pines and Mirabu Parkway. Also, the RP has shell casings in front of his house. I'm currently blocking southbound at Pines area.
1: I'll be following this female, the 7919 North Division Street, the Equality on there.
2: 7040. Motorcycle 2030.
0: Okay, 7 14.

0: I'm out with a witness. They're reporting they saw a motorcycle speeding southbound on Pines and then a vehicle speeding southbound on Pines with someone hanging out the window shooting southbound on Pines.
1: Coming.
2: And what was our time delay, I guess?
0: Stand by one.
3: Well, I was in Fort Spokane. We got three down here a couple blocks south of 766 location. I'm also out with a witness that says he heard two more shots closer to the freeway.
1: All right, Billy.
2: Hey, Simmons McCann. Can you start me a second unit routine? Take this guy into custody and use... for Billy.
4: No, no, floor in and out.

0: Copy. And what's his location?
1: North of the freeway, right?
2: Original complainant said that they thought that the vehicle and the motorcycle gone on I-90 in an unknown direction of travel.
3: I'll let you
2: in. Okay.
1: I just want to stop. Move on to Cherry.
2: Can I do Cherry? Okay.
1: Where's she, Charles?
3: Flanders, okay.
0: My car right now.
1: Looks like I just

0: be blocking northbound on Pines at Grace Avenue. And if you haven't already been advised, there's a total of 4 shell casings at our location and unsure of the of Tolson 4's location.
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2: Plate Instagram will be at the Camas Meadows Park on the loop.

0: is there a traffic camera at any of these intersections?
1: Okay.
0: Ones are going to be Trent and then up at Mission, if I remember right. It'd be worth to check and know where these two linked up and originated from.
1: Delta call. Spokane engine 11. 1616 East 30th Avenue. Channel City primary. Unconscious person.
2: I have

0: It protects the government of Idaho. This is going to be apartment boy Adam Roberts. So much more efforts of John Common, middle upper robber, 41493. Meager 602. Closest will be at Pines and Mission and Trenton Pines.
1: Jet 13. This witness is saying his girlfriend saw a pool of blood in the street north of us near Trent. 502 is going to check for that.
0: Three.

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0: Ledgerwood and Francis. Charles William Young, 4316.

0: Already start checking the hostiles.
1: Can we?
0: State has somebody on that already, I believe.
2: Can you check in by chance if the city might have anybody that speaks Spanish working?
1: We'll check.
2: Someone who could meet me at the TSB.
1: Okay.
3: Hey, from Spokane, were you able to see if there was another unit available?
1: Right, 984, within that your location. Send in for advisor location.
4: 332 Spokane, where is he at?
3: I'm up at Helena and East Dalkey, just off of Francis. I just want to avoid use force if I can.
4: Two from Broadway and 90.
1: Good.

0: Good.
1: I have a secondary witness who just showed up. I'm getting conflicting information on the descriptions. I'll give the secondary description already.
0: Good.
1: This witness is saying it was two chopper-style bikes. One of them was possibly white and yellow-colored, followed by a dark, possibly gray SUV, and they were going southbound behind the motorcycles, and that was the vehicle the shooting was coming from.
2: Descriptions consistent with what you called me about earlier.
0: I did find that plate later on, though. I ran it earlier. I can get it for you if you want.
2: Yeah, let's take a look at that, and then we'll probably want to contact Storm in a moment.
0: Copy. I found another shell casing down this way, if you guys can stay this way.

0: facility for me, you're at Grace and Hines north of that.
1: Abraham, I'm right next to the state troopers' vehicles. I just don't know if they found this one yet.

0: Vamos, fuerte.
1: ¿Sabéis?
2: What time did the first call come in on this thing?

0: head on field.
1: Mayflower Field, Derby 1.
2: Avenue, Channel, City Primary, General Sickness.
1: Alpha Deaconess, same answer.
0: Teleporter.
3: Um, 2339 was our first call, or 49?
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0: ります。
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0: You are

0: Need 92 female on call in the nausea unit 204, ticket 7714. Our road, 2 minutes ago, the client girlfriend hit the complainant and gave him a bloody nose. Get 617 so far.
1: 617.
0: Thanks.
1: I just popped off in the valley. I'll switch channel and help him out for a bit.

0: afternoon's call. Call receiver just notified me that at about midnight 09, a female called in a crime check to find out if there had been a motorcycle accident in the Valley or Liberty Lake because a male she knows hadn't returned home yet. A phone number in the call.
1: The 69 would copy.
2: Holding.
3: Okay, 3-7 once more.
1: Both units.

0: California plate. 5 Frank Ida Sam 788 at the Village Center Cinema.
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0: turns the cam driver shit. Manning, Mary, Adam, Nora, Nora, Ida, Nora, George, Jacob, John, Adam, Charles, Ocean Boy, Middle, K. King, 2005-06-30.
1: 8-2-1-0-6.
0: 869 Spokane, clear PSB, driver was sighted or released.
1: 869-36.
2: He's got a zero license and will pull for subject entry. She would leave it being a black Chevy Malibu. I'm running the complaint now.
3: Copy.
2: And the complaint is possibly a Reese Carlson. He's got a zero license and look for traffic.
0: Spokane stopping. 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

0: 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That's a P1.
1: Ship deal, Ken Wugger.

reckless driver. Eastbound from I-90 and Highway 2. Red Honda Civic. Driver believes the driver might be intoxicated. They're driving on the shoulder. 039.

0: 1999-0402-59-157 Brown Brown. She's listed as high violent. Most recent convicted felon, most recent is going to be theft first. Second is unlawful possession of a firearm. Drivers is going to be suspend or revoke second. Financial responsibility with a 2026 correction. June 21st, 2026 expiration.
1: 1262.
0: Just like you. I'm Tom Paul, 5157, lane travel high rate. Vehicle came from the casino.
1: 106, send it to me.
0: 206,

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Uh-huh.

0: Okay. Can you put the address of the Mission Church in my catalog? And there is 6 casings found there.
1: Bushbuck,
2: Spokane, 1 in custody, DUI.
1: 11-18, Spokane.

0: California patrol of alert, object on the right shoulder and blood in both legs, East 90, US 195.
1: Please reduce location, I believe that's the deer, 322 drug off.

0: And where is this person located?
1: He was in lot number 611.
0: Copy.
2: Washington, Adam, 917-2002, snap Monza 3.
0: Five zero on Monza 3 to the complainant.
2: Coming.

0: tell if it'll be or not, but I texted you some pictures on your work cell of the bikes at Norman Norman's lately.
1: The address again? 617 so far.

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3: 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Last one was 1 minute ago.
2: 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It's on Marietta Fireworks.

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1: Nine eight four,
0: your time spoken. I'll be out of the PSB. 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

0: Rowan and Mayfair, Charles Adam Frank, 8042.
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0: Right.
1: The 2-3. 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
1: No, no, 4.
0: 3-4, definitely.
1: Nine, 0-6, okay, and you tell it to the residents.
0: Right, 0-6, definitely.

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0: 05.

0: by 14.
1: Done.
0: All right, custody is being medically refused. You can send the warrant back.

0: Zebras. Seen zebra 7348, Indiana Calistoga.
1: Which one have I got the back? Can you just advise 155 that this is the same guy, if you already have him?
2: 3-7, what's your text? 155
3: Thank you. I hear 520 is an app.

0: Spokane, we were unable to locate the vehicle from the collision scene or any more shells from the collision scene all the way down to Mission. We'll be clear.
1: Need 0108.

0: Okay, and did you say 788 or 780?
1: 780.
0: 780.
1: Go ahead and advise which collision scene you're referring to.
0: I'm at the shooting scene.
2: 780. I've got that evidence with me. 11 in total. I believe that makes 5 at the 2715 address. And I'll be in route 4.
1: Call me.
3: The roadway's open and I'm clear.
1: Call me 2-1-10.
2: Spokane, clear.
1: 11-18,
2: Spokane.
1: 11-18.
2: Clear the transport. Mileage is 75771.
1: 11-18, 11-18.
0: Next one, I'll take it, case number.

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0: 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They were going too fast.

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Could you want to repeat?

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0: Atlantic and Cinto, motorcycle, no plate.
1: Also Cinto.

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Passing on double yellow is possibly DUI. 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
1: 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Great, 9-4 can't stop him. 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

0: Broadway Avenue, your number 218. There's only Wednesday, trouble unknown. The clinic called in the lot. We're unable to get a hold of him. Now he's saying that there's people at the door, subject kicking the door. 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
1: Do you want to cut to DUI?
0: 45.
1: Go ahead. Are we out with a suspicious vehicle on my crowd check call? I'll have a plate when you're ready. 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
1: 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Route 1 Wellesley.
2: Is there a fucking driver's check? Rose. Robert, Ocean, Sam, Edward, Seth, Sam, Edward, Tom, Henry, Michael, 2003-09-22.
0: Tell me, 0136.

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2: 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And local is Pinda's T9 generic pen and local for the first DUI order violation.
0: Super copy, thank you.

0: call at the Star Bar earlier. Was that a hit and run by chance? Are you guys in room 218? In run comes out, I know where the suspect vehicle is.
1: Shaker. And on a U cam.
0: Private name.
1: Got it.
0: Charles Motion, Robert, Robert Edward Adam. First to Raul, Robert Adam Union. Middle G for Ripley, 09241978.
1: Okay.

of Oaks heard respondent in an order with Elisa White. 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And local for UPS, first, and seven countries.

0: Female. 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
1: Recon coming.
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0: 12-16 Spokane, on the stop.
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0: Tango 604. Hi. Can you give me the RO for the Subaru? The RO for the Subaru is a Thomas Blur. Can I add a possible phone number for him in the call?
1: Ocean, Mark Antoni, Mary Adam, Robert King, Adam Nora, Tom Henry Ocean, Nora Young, Middle Mary, 2004-08-25, male, OLN, Young 79-364-96.
0: Hey, Charlie, what have you done?

0: Get him over.
1: Yeah, sleep out of the bus stop. Moving West Drive.

0: Bill, no record, Washington, no one. 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D2139. White female, medium build, no white male, no clothing description. We're not wiping. Eastbound 29th and a white pickup is 139. Okay, at 7897.
1: Very nice, okay, I'm just wanting custody DUI, so nice.
0: Yeah, what's
1: your name?
0: Okay, 787.
1: 7-0, I don't feel.
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0: Bishop, Boy, Ida, Sam, Henry, Ocean, Paul, Grace, George, Robert, Adam, Charles, Edward, K, King, 2002, 1025.
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0: Four
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plate history with this vehicle from a day ago. 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

0: improving.
1: Mr. Prenasol, fight. Was it Perkins? So we may not be to find another subject. We were all initially fighting. Now there's a black Subaru leaving North Pentagon Division. Another subject untold. White sports focus. 12 East Solid. 54?
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0: 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We'll be on Crestline and Empire.
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0: 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He's arriving on scene. 129 is assigned. 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
2: He's 90, exit to Argon. David 32005, John.
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Lasker's Marshall, Mary Adam Robert, Sam Henry Adam Lincoln Lincoln, first Kylie King Young Lincoln, Ida Edward, middle E Edward, second middle M Mary. Date of birth is 09/19/2003. Okay.

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3: Found on trails.
0: And reason for stop is it needed to move over. Trails accident.
2: Yeah.
0: Volcano patrols, 322N, altercation, emergency traffic only.
1: Also advised city.
0: Right, they've been advised.

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1: I got vehicle plates. 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Charles William George, 8878. We are on trail near Woodsocks. Done out of looking.

0: 2.2 City Server at Division at Main, unable to locate you.
1: I'm gonna be south of flopping a globe. 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

0: David 19059, George.
1: Edward Nora versus Benjamin Ben. Benjamin, Boy, Edward, Nora, James, Adam, Mary, Ida, Nora, Middle, James, and John. Date of birth 08/24/1975.
0: What I gave you?
2: David 19015, George.
0: Try David 19059, George.
3: 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Spokane patrols resuming normal traffic.
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0: llamadas.
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2: 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Demo one. I mean, that was David, 19059 George.
3: Yep, that's it.
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0: attention, everyone.
1: For a 69-year-old male bleeding from his cough and bag site, unit 36, male 441 with you.
2: Three times two, last contact was in May of this year. It was regarding lewd activity in that vehicle, Appleway and Spokane Bridge.
3: A blue Chevy pickup.
0: Thomas, Conn, Robert, Conn, and J. John, date of birth 11/14/1989.
2: Conn, in order with a Megan McCorkle.

0: current DBA case and look for order violation stalking. Times two. Is that a fair?
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0: Eight 21 Spokane, I'll be clear. Hey, Adam.
2: 821 226.

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0: 50 did you have with him?
1: 606, last Selke, Sam Edward Lincoln, King Edward, first, hyphenated, Mandy, Joe, Mary, Adam, Nora, David, Ida, hyphen, John Ocean, middle, and Mary, date of birth 02-21, 1991, so I was out of Idaho.

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1: 28.
0: Lincoln 569 out of 11 out of 50 states. Are you clear for readback?
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1: One Frank Tom David Edward. 1-4 Young 4 George Henry Adam. 13919. Copy. And also with the plate history, they described it as the van, not the truck.
2: Any luck with coming?
0: Still processing.
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1: Let's see if we have a number for the RO of the plate that's on this.
2: Oh, I'll get to the call.

0: 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I think it's going to be a Desmond Edwards inside, if you can check him.
1: Yep. 766.
2: The Cascade and Atlantic vehicle ran the red light. And I'm Queen Paul 5932. And we're behind the Walgreens, or the business here.
1: 766-288.

0: 8851, he's 5-0, if you will. Suspended revoked third with the ignition interlock device requirement. He's a convicted felon for malicious mischief. Has a 64 pin that he has schizophrenia and suicidal ideations. Has history of assault, arson, order violations.
1: Past tense from the Spokane Trap Casino. I think he should be

0: David X-ray 0, 3, Edward 4, X-ray David 3, 43876.
1: Nine at nine, Chevy Venture van, vehicle sold to a Swede Olson out of Troy, Idaho.

0: Okay. 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
0: The buck, like the deer, first to J, John Adam Young, middle of Mary, 1979-0602.
1: 766-241.
2: Small officer, Spokane, stopping. East 90, just west of Pines, Charles William Young, 8515.
1: 1262-241.

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0: Pampina. It's a possible road rage incident that started at visits in Deer Park. Complainant advised that he was being chased by a vehicle. Driver was following him, screaming, walking, trying to walk towards him. The complainant now went home to his address at 1340 West North Dragoon and is advising that the suspect is at the location as well.
1: Working at Grammy.

0: 972428. 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
1: Copy that.

0: 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Well, he has name entries. He is currently parked in a Dodge Triple near North and Fender. 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
1: 612, I need another.

0: Opan Engine. West Northwest Boulevard and West Kiernan Avenue. Channel fire up 15. Rope rescue.
1: Seven six six 252.

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Did end up getting blood. So, no priors except the one pending. You 53.

0: 0, he is the respondent on an order with Monica Lazart. His EWOL is valid. And local has history of assault, residential burglary, order violation.
1: Copy.

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0: 12, 16.
1: The driver's been cited and released. He's standing by for a license driver and clear.
0: 12, 16, 256.

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It was served on June 30th and it expires in December. Copy.

0: I'm going to be stopping this truck. It's David 47197 Edward. I'll be 395 and Burroughs.
1: 395 and Burroughs.
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This is with the registered owner, Anthony, as a safety pin. 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
2: 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Go ahead on the next.
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1: 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Yeah, I'm with it.

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1: What's that?
0: Two males standing behind mattress.

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1: She's in the jail. They're up creek.
2: Wait, East 90, just west to Evergreen, past 10. In the left lane, reporting party advised it looked like two objects. Did not know what they were.
3: 906, can check. David Buster's just to the east of the dead.
4: David Buster's to the east.
1: We're working on that right now.
4: Okay.
3: I know we don't have a lot of info for the car, but can you start to tow this way? I'd imagine wheels and tires are no good, and it's 100 feet down, probably a 70% grade.
4: Coming, good for
1: purse, anywhere near that, because there was a brown purse that was taken as well.

0: all the way to the search for the firefighters.
1: Some objects and debris just east, correction, just west of the exit in the far left lane. 320.

0: Great.
1: And 6 in your district there, please re-enter the house.
2: One of the dudes pulled out a gun at them and then they took off and called the police. So, if there's video footage, it would be in that parking lot.
3: Hold on, access footage until manager comes in at 0700.

0: 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I believe there's a couple on the hot sheet.
1: Two zero one status.
2: 201.
1: 201, 324.

0: copy your last volume was on?
1: I thought it was purple, but it looks like it's silver. I got a Vinsler.
0: Go ahead with it.
1: William Adam Union, Frank Adam, Frank Lincoln 6, Frank Nora 0, 25249.
0: 789.
2: 4.
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0: your Spokane out of service if you want.
1: 1083-328. Yeah, patrols. County requesting assistance from a traffic stop at 13921 East Mansfield near Indiana and Evergreen.
2: Nine zero six.
0: What do they want assistance with?

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0: female caller said her boyfriend hit her in the face. She thinks she needs medics. There's lots of blood. Is it on us? Well, that's medic stage. 2420 West Broadway, number 2.
1: Okay, thank you.
2: Female that we're apprehending in this call is Catherine Savage. She said a serial heard you well is going to be licensed to the protective party in a no-contact order with Thomas Mullins. She's a minimum 2 officer response for threats to have us fired if we don't talk to her chat GBT program, and she's 64.

her apartment's going to be the second door to the west on that building. If her patio light is not on, she will not answer the door.

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Go ahead. More on that one.

Mexico coming slowly with a language barrier. 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Unknown injuries at this time. 133 no codes, break and fine.

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0: Good engine 2A, we're 259, you can cancel for law.
1: 3-2, copy. 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
1: 28 0 411.

Charlie call, ambulance, 442, engine, 49, 2113, West Stearns Road, channel, north primary, difficulty breathing,

0: Speaker 606, traffic stop.
1: 606, please.
0: Boy Zebra Sam 5144, eastbound 90, approaching Pine Tree Markham.
1: Eastbound 90, approaching Pine Tree Markham. Thanks, sir, for private 2113 Western 414.

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2: Last of Healy, Henry, Edward, Adam, Lincoln, Young, first of Mary, Joe, middle C for Catherine. 10-9-9.
0: Three.
1: Okay. Six, can I go to second?
2: The very two names.
0: 10-11. No driving 1-5, no passengers under 20, no wireless communication devices. Victim first entry, status 0.
2: No.
0: 603, go ahead with your first.
2: Last of Hunt, Henry, Union, Nora, Tom. First of David, Edward, George, Adam, Nora. 1204, 2007.

0: Egan's going to be Thomas Ferro. He's a convicted felon for UPS.
1: I'm plane of entry from local, Thomas Ferro. What's your next?
2: Last thing we get, Lauderdale. Lincoln, Adam, Union, David, Edward, Robert, David, Adam, Lincoln, Edward, Richard, David, Edward, Victor, Edward, Nora, 11, 20, 2009.

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I marked it on the map. Expiration, one prior inside 10.

0: 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Okay, we've arrived.
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2: Westbound at 296, Indiana Trailer, Paul Boy 64694, and no status for truck inspection.
1: X-725, 425.

0: 678-426. 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
1: Okay. 821-426. Bruin Jimmy out of Georgia. Last of Dunbar, David Union Nora, boy Adam Robert. First of David Adam Robert, Ida Union Nora. Q Queen. Date of birth is 0915-2000.

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1: Last of David, Ocean, Sam, Sam. 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Did 1015-1981.

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1: Copy. Teacher Gray, Indiana, also.
0: A from 5.
1: Firearm to run whenever you're ready.

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0: A subject sitting on the edge of the bridge just east of Trenton Pines, 430. An additional caller, they said they're seeing the subject with their legs over the edge, white male, early 20s, medium build, black shirt and blue shorts.
1: Copy. Thanks for taking me.

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0: at 725 Spokane will be relocating the stop back to the port of entry.
1: At 725-432. Spokane Patrols, pedestrian on a bridge. Trent, just east of Pines, white male, early 20s, medium build, wearing a black shirt, blue shorts.
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0: 14. 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
1: Callers say why they needed assistance from that. I tell you what, why don't we just grab an ambulance?
0: Probably a lot negative.

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0: 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And out of 12 for evidence.
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0: We're on a 38 at 9219 East Spring. I got that plate for you.
1: And East Spring, go ahead with that plate. Okay. And a black white Kia Sportage to a Grenady Grimshot at a weekend.
0: Copy. It has history with a Jake Johnson. Can you check in?

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And local. Third.

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0: 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What's your name out of Idaho?
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0: Brian, is that a zero DOL is valid out of Idaho? Inactive DOC. 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
0: 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I'll be 2 in Lestrom.
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0: 16, 53 male, found in the bathtub, unconscious, not breathing. This will be in Unit 1, 132 Code, Francis Market.
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1: 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Charles Norup Hall, 4157.
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1: He's from Robert Rose, so.
0: Go ahead.
1: Room 306 at the Ramada under his name.
0: Copy, room 306. Thanks, advice for a sick person, 28403 North Cottonwood, 614.
2: Confirm it was the Chevron and not the 76.
1: Paper across the street, the Chevron.
2: Yep.
1: Around 0530.

woman is suicidal. Her complaint said her 76-year-old husband, Ken, left a suicide note in his office. She thinks that he's in his room. Or he cooperates with fire. 2431 East Deerwood.

Can Truck 14, 2431, East Deerwood Court, Channel City Primary, Psych Problem.

side of the room.

0: Robert described her boyfriend, Tone, as a black male, short crop hair, or bald, sorry, and stubble. A low-level drug dealer doesn't know if he's armed.
1: Part 14, stand back for law, PB's en route for a male with suicidal ideations. Called in from wife, she's got to step outside to meet police. Thinks her husband is inside and did something earlier in the night, but unable to confirm. You'll have 252 Cinto in Washington. Again, stand back for law.
0: Do you guys have anybody watching the backside or coming up in the parking lot?
2: Yeah, 5 and 10 are inside, 5 and 3 downstairs.

0: 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And 502, female voice, talks to us through the door, says she's just getting out of the shower.
1: Tell me.

0: 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It's like a four-door white vehicle.
1: I don't believe no one's checked on it.
0: And I'll turn at the bottom of the hill. Looks like there's a female sitting on the passenger side.
1: 22685.

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He's semi-responsive. Has about a 1.5-inch laceration to his right wrist. Moderate amount of blood. And it's controlled with direct pressure.

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0: on board.
1: Okay, well, then it is partially blocking lane one. Registration Charles William Young, 0074. 15 miles on the phone.

0: home. They have a 10-year-old male with laceration of the foot and some broken glass. They believe a glass shard is still in the foot. He was injured while on an altercation with another resident. It sounds like staff has the same picture for you. 294 is your name, Yoon.
1: I'll clear you.
0: Thank you.

0: you. Thank you.
1: We're trying to have a roll of back, get it out of the road. She couldn't figure out how to clear it, so we'll be blocking so our guy gets here with gas.

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As you were staged, I upgraded it to a Delta call when we were cleared in. So you got 134 coming code, again, 57th and Regal, and engine 11 coming code from station. And they're just about to get to 25th now for you.

0: 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Are you going to remain there until 134 gets there?
1: Oh, let's just the wrong button. 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
0: I'll baseline and disregard that. 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

0: I know you haven't been released yet from the scene. 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
0: Equal 5, are you guys gonna start a warrant? 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

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Paul Mary William 17.

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0: Moon Alley North. And we have turquoise arrow star driver just got on and walked away real quick. Make sure to contact him.
1: Copy. 117, can you back?
0: And we are out with the driver. He just came back. We're code 4.
1: Copy code 4.

0: Do you have your less lethal options?
1: Negative. If we get another person inside, I can go out and get him.
0: And are you guys getting the key card from the front?
1: Hey, from, I got a master key for the outbuilding in the room.
0: Cover that. 503, I have my list of options.

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0: 134. 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
1: 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So Brock and George Robert Ocean, King Ida North. First of Lee, and Alicia R. Robert, 05, 15, 91.

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1: Okay.

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1: CP confirmed 1106, little need PD.
0: Copy. Is it a pure national?
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1: 8382, MAC 186. Is that the Dan Moore?
0: Yeah. He's the same one in custody.
1: Copy, one in custody. And the name you sent me is USP.
0: Confirm.
1: Okay, we're getting up.

0: 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All right, Argo. Charles Northern, 5801.
1: 11, 3, 7, 11.

0: FYI, we have that chaplain on the north side in DOA right now, and we're having trouble getting a hold of the secondary, so no ETA at this point.
1: No worries, we'll check on a vital cop.
0: Okay.
2: Motor 15 with a stop.
0: Motor 15.
2: Charles Chase to Zebra, 5357, Brea at 5. Code 4.
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0: Pleasure. 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Goodbye.
1: And 131. DOA 2820 North Crest Lane.
0: Was on scene with the patient, 24 male, complaint of leg pain and is altered. 103, your ambulance, stand by for start.
1: On the other DOA call that's just north of where you're at, or we'll have them go to you.
2: Copy.

also been in. Lots of Koopspin, King Ocean Ocean, Paul Sam, Edward Nora, Versa Ariana, Adam Robert Young, Adam Nora Adam, and nothing else.

0: was in status 0 ID card, and I guess hers and her too. All set.
1: All right, taxi search, when you're ready.
0: Okay.
1: For a white male, probably 5'10", brown hair, he's got 13 on his left forearm, the letter S above his left eyebrow, and then a Playboy bunny on his right wrist.

0: yell. I was yelling for help. I know what the problem is. I look for a white male in 20s to 30s, dark mohawk, gray shirt. Trail on the east side of the street there.
1: Mary Adam Boy Edward Nora first. It's Lincoln Adam David Ocean Nora Nora Adam unknown of 85. Go ahead.
0: It's going to be for a lockdown if you get a stat one DOC for your charges identity theft as a convicted felon. Justin was the one I sent your partner at. There's a status zero, he's a convicted felon, that T315 alert threatened to shoot cops, and major depression and substance use.
1: I'll be in the, sounds like we're
0: balanced,
1: so I need to confirm.
0: Yes, please, that's for our seven. H1 Spokane will be clear, and in ocean status to 60. To describe where the medications were to you. One more question for you. Who determined time of death?
2: Paramedic Jordan Johnson from Station 2.

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0: 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East Argo. 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

0: 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We're about 100 yards from the road.
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0: telemetry.
1: Eastbound, approaching Pines. Charles Union Frank. 4230.
0: Telemetry, 736.

0: 607.
1: And
2: Kelly, units take advisory of a traffic hazard, Broadway and Pines, lights blazing in the southbound lane, 735.

0: Delta call. 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Seizure.
1: Yes.
2: A license plate in the left turn lane, southbound Pines and Broadway.
1: Left turn.
2: 894-11-2876.
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1: 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Charlie Sam Victor 2640. Sunset in second across from the Rosars.
0: Completed two.
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1: 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Charles Henry King, 7787.
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2: 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We have a signed search warrant, and we've made PAs announcing such.
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0: room with the drone. She's hiding in the bathroom right now.
1: Eastbound approaching Evergreen. Charles Paul Zebra 8773.

0: Yes.
1: Charles Farm, Henry 9227.
0: Tucson to a Tracy Stanley.
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0: 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He has been armed with a 9mm short barrel rifle. And he also has 64 pins listed by cop statement. Sure if it's related, but our caller was a male at this location.
1: Hi, I've walked the perimeter and the grounds here. I'm at 11, and I've also checked the apartments nearby.

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0: if we haven't said it already, we do not need the chaplain.
1: Eastbound at Evergreen, Charles Robert Boy, 0607.
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1: Fire west of east of Hamilton. Correction, between Hamilton and Altamont is a shrub on fire. Two, three, two, eight, ten.

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0: week clear. 222 is going to contact him with the jump pack once he's clear his call, and I'll be en route to the fire call.
1: We can't see anything on the camera.
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0: 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She's banging her head on the back of the seat.
1: Or do we want to put the wrap element on her?
0: She starts to do it again, I'll pull over and we can do it.

Engine 1. 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And they're putting it out with an extinguisher now. 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

0: Quinn.
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2: 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Can you just see if the chaplain was planning on coming down to my 2800 block?

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0: Charles Victor Robert, 9641. And we're going to be up near Decimet in Columbus.
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signal. Possible CVA. He is not alert. Unable to ambulate. There's a sudden loss of balance with an onset of 30 minutes ago. He is located in the dining room, and AMR 104 is from Broadway and Park.

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1: Tom 619 is going to contact this vehicle a little later and get him some fuel. 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

0: Mom called back, said that they found Crystal.
1: They no longer need assistance.

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0: 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Little W for William, date of birth 08/25/90.
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1: Copy. Any motorcycle involvement?
0: His DOL was surrendered out of state.
1: Copy.

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0: Up Green Broadway.
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0: Hey, Burn.
3: 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I'll back him.
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0: Adam 506, Dennis.
1: Code 4.
0: Okay.
1: This is for Adam.
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1: 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Again, Rob.

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0: No plates on a silver Toyota Avalon. Going to be Indiana, just west of Desmond.
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looking for an employee. They have a 67-year-old female that has a broken jawbone, and she fell and is now complaining of face and rib pain. AMR 108 is for my 90 and Ella.

0: westbound from Sullivan. David 61622 John. Can we attempt the RO if not start a tow?
1: Hey, good morning. Is that? Okay, 11-3-7.
2: Clear, Adam.
1: 11-3-9, is that?
3: 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Go ahead, sir.
2: Copy, that'll be the driver. Can you go ahead and run him?
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2: Perfect.
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2: 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Oh, his birthday is going to be September 19, 2001.
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0: 649's book in. I got some fuel. Is that a way I'm clear?
1: Tom, 619, 912. Okay, I for the vehicle was tagged on the second line, but there was no listing checked for it. And I just attempted to be listing and was also unable to find anything.

0: call back Spokane. Tom, 6-1-8.
1: TMC advised the disabled that was in route to a division has already been picked up by AAA. Disregarded.
0: Tom, 6-1-8, Major Team.

0: And civilian Howard, sort of it sounded like maybe one gunshot to my around the range somewhere. It could have been a firework, but it was just one.
1: Did you want another test with you? Well, go ahead, I covered you.
2: And we're stopping. He's found at behind Charles Robert Adams 7178.

0: the Oregon drivers?
1: 232.
0: Well, that's the Chamberlain versus the Ronin, spelled Robert Ocean, Nora, Adam Nora. He's got a middle initials of JW for John William. 2003-0228, Oregon number, I believe it's going to be Boyd 210-366. And if that doesn't work, you can try Adam Zebra 009-9726.
1: 232-916.

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2: Do we check the vehicle prowl from the same location from last night and let me know what the outcome of that call was?

We had a couple callers saying that there was four people that were physically fighting. Two of them were bikers, a male and a female.

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Archive 1. Maybe out of the 291 boat launch off of Shoemaker Lane with a fishing violation, and I have an Idaho driver's to run when ready. Last of Coates, Charles Ocean Adam, Tom Edward Sam, First of Dustin, David Union Sam, Tom Ida Adam Nora, Middle K King, 1979-0901, OLN when ready. Two zero five five zero four John.

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1: Yes.
2: I found a John Wesley McCombs, born in 89. He's got a sheriff district for information. Shelton PD, failure to appear on trespass and drug possession.
1: Private offense.

0: This is a 75-year-old female complaining of leg and foot swelling and pain. She's conscious and alert.
1: Park 541 received LDE. Clear, C. Charles.
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1: To abbreviate it to a Terra Move 2 boat, no expiration. Did you want to do something?

0: in his late 40s wearing navy sweatpants, just walking northbound screaming at poles and also walking into traffic, trying to fight inanimate objects. Boone and Maple northbound at 9 for 8.
1: 5 of 2, we're code 4.
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tires of a white Dodge Caravan that's in the parking lot after they were arguing. The caller thinks that the occupants of the van are transients and intoxicated because they didn't respond when their tires were flashed. So, what's the cost northwest?

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1: 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And the other two, if you can just ATL the white male. He has a knife, just be advised. 1600 West, not

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1: Contact me at the Evergreen exit eastbound.
2: Five at
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1: 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Apparently, Arlita is the DV victim, and she wandered away. And, again, Josh is our suspect. You have flash tires. 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
1: 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He's in locally. He's still ineligible to possess firearms.
2: 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Spokane engine 4907 West 3rd Avenue. Channel fire off 15. 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

0: 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Charles, Charles Union, 8245, First and Cheney Spangle.
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0: But yeah, the resident in 1303 fell asleep with the sink faucet on, and there's a little water up here. She's calling maintenance.
1: 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Sounds good. Doesn't look like much flooding down here, so you guys come on down.

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1: Westbound 90 at Broadway, Texas. William George Robert, 361.

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0: 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Charles Lincoln Lincoln, 7059, first in Kalispell.
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0: Start for 1907 North Raymond. As a juvenile runaway, it's a client from a group home who functions as a 13-year-old. Client is currently stopped at Balfour and Nora in the road. Staff is trying to follow. 1907 North Raymond. They're having to relay this information over a radio, so the information's coming in slow. I'll let you know when I get an update. Some problem.
1: To Joint Chiefs again.
0: Please, right there.
1: I'll be out two vehicles north on the NFC, just south of Hatch. One of the registrations, Charles Mary Edward, 5710.
0: 2-3-2-10-3-4.
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3: 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Jump through the area. There's a head near approaching 195 over there. 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They're running around real quick.
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0: Classified Device for Sick Person, 323 East Cooper, 1026. He's in local history of theft, possession of controlled substance, robbery, DUI. And you camp, status zero?
1: Go for it.
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1: 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I said they can make all the bridge to nowhere.
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1: 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Just west of Evergreen with, looks like Idaho, George Ocean Tom, Tom Ida.
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0: 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They have a tow in route of BFU since it's before. They have a tow coming for it. Verify you got Charles Adam Williams, 8035. That's the disabled vehicle.

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1: Perfect. 619 Spokane, vehicle's abandoned. It's a black SUV Mercedes. It's been checked and cleared.
2: Town 619, 1042.

0: Yes, sir.
1: Pittsburgh.
2: Found Parker Charles William Young, 1860.
0: Is there anybody on Wellesley George Crest line?
3: Well, 34, we're at Wellesley Standard. We can head that way.
0: Stuck in traffic. There's a single cab Dodge Ram truck with a teenager driving it. Just move by me about 60.
3: Which way are they going?
0: Westbound.
3: Copy. We'll keep an eye out for it. You got a good stop for speeding?
0: Affirm.
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3: 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I don't see it so far. We're at Perry.
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3: Radio will be lighted up. We'll probably be stopping it right around Nevada and Wellesley.

Last up, Mac, Mary, Adam, Charles, King. First up, Aaron, two A's. Middle T, Tom, 4, 16, 82.

0: Enforcement Research District for info.
1: Go ahead.
0: Several other county status twos, one from Grant County for driver's license suspended, another from Adams for the same thing, and East Wenatchee also driver's license suspended. A convicted felon for PCS versus still suspended revoked third. Inactive DOC spurs available. Status zero locally.

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1: We would not have access to that. That's usually family court things. Protection orders associated to anyone. Ten 48.

0: 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They just pulled over to use cell phone. They're in the way. I'm clear.
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1: Go ahead. This is Brian Thomas calling for the Brittany with Y, middle initial N. We're at Denver 10-06, 1989, it's my female.

0: two plates.
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0: There's four vehicles here. 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They are not blocking. 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He has a tow and route. 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I'll be clear.
1: 11th grade, 1056. C07, status check.
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1: Eastbound 90 at Sullivan. Taking off mission Sullivan, Roy Paul Robert, 2311.
0: You're following?
1: I disengage. Chief to the red light at Broadway. Now that we're seeing where it goes up. He's 79 and 60.
2: Okay, I'm mission alarm right now, so I'll wait for it.
1: Right. I believe it took a right.

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1: Nora, Adam, 735-04 Boy, 060-435.
2: Port Boy, Paul Robert, 2311, return to 2011, Infinity, M56, June 23rd, 2026. And the address comes back out of Richland.
0: Okay, that's as far as they're at, man, Laura.
3: In here, center median for some reason.
2: Before
0: I sent the date. 8, and he was lashing westbound on Sprite here.
2: The vehicle about 30 seconds ago, going by progress on Sprite.
0: In the area?
2: Person

0: 7525. Can you put us on an agency assist with Boy Paul Robert 2311?
1: Are you at the Selkirk address?
2: Tom, 619, receive, no disregard.
1: 10-4, Tom, 619, 10-59.
0: Eluding for state.
3: Oh. The plate was Boy William John, 6628.
4: Boy Edward Charles King, first of Barry, down in Spring, still initial L is in Lincoln, 10-16 of 53.

0: what color was the car?
1: It was like a silver bluish looking thing. Do you have any further updates on cameras or Valley by chance?
0: We haven't seen anything on the cameras, and we're on the line with Tommy now.
2: I can see that, but I'm behind the state.
3: What does this vehicle come back to?
4: The red 2000 Chrysler Concord to a Paul and Carol Eady in Moses Lake.
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He has got 253, correction, 252 from 3rd and Lincoln.

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2: Item 11, westbound on Sprague from Pines. Got it.

0: male with low blood sugar. He assisted living on the second floor in room number 30. AMR 190 is responding from Sullivan and Broadway.
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5: Hey, your location was unreadable.
4: The eastbound at Sullivan.

0: title for. But I'm not sure if it's related to my current call, but there are two females on the side of the road that appear to be arguing. I'll be Broadway and Pines.
1: Okay. I have 344 on the back of the trailer. High rate, tailgating, lane changes.
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2: Westbound Evergreen with Oregon, 599, Queen Victor Boy.
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0: 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I'll be out of course.
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1: Level 1 to the rest of the units on my call. Sounds like we got the wrong address for this call. Going to be down the street a little ways. Give me 1 second and we'll figure out which one it is. Copy.

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0: 24 female foul, head injury, no thinners, correction, is on thinners, unit 224. 254 is no code, 3rd and Lincoln.
1: Thank you,
0: that's
1: Bobby.
2: Four, six, one, four, four. Six, five, nine, nine.
0: Copy. First plate is a 2006 Subaru Forester to Thomas Wilkinson at that address. The other is the same RO.
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0: keep him hopeful if that is zero convicted felon. 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
0: Copy.

you're on expired Black 1997 Ford Expedition, registered to Brittany Staves in Endicott, Washington. That shows that it was sold in 2023 to Teresa Johnson.

0: class of Robert Ocean Sam Pam, first of King Adam Charles Young, 8/19/1986. The Deaconess is back to service.
1: He's up against the exit sign facing the wrong way.
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0: see if you can find the phone number for the owners of this vehicle and see if they gave permission to this Matthew guy to have the vehicle.
1: Okay. There's some sort of argument or something going on right there in 11th Lane and University. But I hear the 911 call taker talking to them.
2: Yeah, I'm not seeing anything, but if you give us an address, we'll go to that.
3: 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Montana, Frank Itamari, 861.
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He is wheelchair-bound. AMR 253 is from Mission and Pine Street.

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2: Names by the name of Tim Lawrence. 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
3: I looked for Tim Lawrence. 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
4: 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This will be hard to speak, man.
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1: Level chase again, sir.
2: I'm safe.
1: Pines and Spring. Charles Victor Robert, 8422.
2: 11 3 11 3 2.

this possible vehicle prowler at 12325 East Main. Caller says, 5 ago, he was told there's a male trying to get into a vehicle with a screwdriver. The vehicle was a black 2005 Scion. And apparently the suspect was known to the caller, or who gave this information to the caller, and the suspect lives in apartment 212.

Delta call. Pacan Medic 1, 923 East 3rd Avenue, Channel City Primary.

0: now refusing transport. However, she wants to go back to the house, so we are walking her over.
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0: Ian stopping?
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0: Westbound, we're taking the exit to Thorpe Frio. There's on a Henry 2 Adam 5 Nora Young.

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And a Juco came from AMR for 22 female. It's lethargic and bleeding. You'll be met and directed by staff at the shelter. 117 up, River in Havana.

0: 83 Charles, 10-8, correction, 10-1 of 83.
1: Okay. DOC, driver's suspend revoked, sir, just convicted felon for looting and identity theft. This person has an officer safety pin. She's 64 with some paranoia. She's a history of assault 4.
0: Copy. 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
1: 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Jackson Montgomery.
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1: 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West Nine Hamilton with Idaho. King Victor John, 1-3 Union.
0: 10, Renee Lieutenant.
2: For vision vehicle.
0: Go ahead.
2: King Victor Charles, 8997 South. 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
1: One to 555, I'm still from Pine and Sprague.
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0: and Idaho drivers? Class of Rowden, it's Robert Ocean William, David Edward Nora, first of Ryan, middle F Sam. 2005-0215, and the number is Adam David 0, 146-71 Edward.
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Plaintiff involved blocking the road, but no medics.

0: Montana 12, Paul 772. What's your ETA?
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0: Adam Queen Edward 6435. David 6695F.
1: 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Channel Valley Primary.
0: District guard on the last. I'll take a bend down.

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Then room 309, AMR is attempting to get subbuilding. 114 is for a mission insolvency.

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1: The district car.
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1: Control, two car non-entry collision southbound 75 in Hawthorne.
2: Yeah.
1: It's a city bus.
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1: 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The facial group with a history of the same. This is going to be Memory Care Room 53.
0: No one got me.

0: team foot for?
1: Charles Wolf, range 3947. Danger and outcome.

Fire call. Valley Engines, 3-2-4206, East 3rd Avenue, Channel, Valley Primary. Possible illegal burn.

0: Hotel Units versus 11, 1623 East Main. Caller says there's a male outside with a rifle preparing to shoot.
1: Try sending that call again. I've got nothing on my tablet.
2: It was witnessed the male outside with a rifle. He appears to be getting ready to shoot the windows and shot at a dog. Told me over.
1: Keep holding 13 in the middle of the section of that. Thank you, copy.
3: Illegal burn.

Enfin, on peut vous éteindre. He was seeing things that weren't there. Looks like our caller is going to be Philip Farmer. He's got an alert that says he's 64 and has delusions about dead people and aliens.

0: 601, we're not seeing anything yet.
1: Copy.
2: Just to the west, they have not heard anything.
0: That's it.
1: Alright. Copy, is 1227.

0: We're still on the line with him. The caller's currently in the basement. Let us know when you want him to step out.
1: And the target address?
0: A firm. He is inside that address in the basement.
1: You can safely step out and have him do so, please.
0: Come in.

0: if you just for clarification, where is the caller stating that the possible shooter is at?
1: Actually saw this person. He said he might have heard a shot, his dog yelped, and he thought his dog got shot. So having him step outside.
0: You just have him step out front.
1: Copy.

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1: Copy, can we upgrade this to a Charlie 4?

neighbor calling in. Sounds like it's an argument, unknown if physical. She has some drugs and alcohol activity, and some argue activity as well. 1610 West Bishop.

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1: Cheney engine one, yeah, this Cheney 20 on board. 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

0: Cheney Engine 1, disregard the call from Cheney 20. Is male. Narcan has been administered. 105 is your ambulance.
1: They just have a copy. It's going to be on the left side, engine 4.

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0: Ray Henry Victor 5462 Ruby and Sharp. 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
1: And 5-2. Ryan Okatake to go outside and requesting a telephone call.
2: Yeah, okay. I'll give him a call. I'll just go talk to her.

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1: Thank you. Go ahead.
2: We're in Roswell, family.
1: Emily.

Pavilions and Three. Correct address is 24124 East 3rd. This was an illegal fire. Homeowner has been educated and the fire's been extinguished.

2x2. 2x2. 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If so, can you just send it to my terminal, please? Copy, I'll check.

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0: 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We'll be roving around the room. We'll keep you updated as far as our location.
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3: Traffic hazard eastbound I-90 from Mompos 245 past 10. The black Chevrolet Tahoe killing a vehicle frame of the vehicle is falling apart.
4: 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Yeah, with the bus and the different.

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1: Copy. That one is, you should be able to get alerts across that phone number then.

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0: Abby. April?
1: You can see if there's a phone number for her and tell her to come confront.

0: called out saying somebody was going to kill somebody.
1: From the first call from 911 says, hearing yelling from the location saying, I'll kill you. It was a neighbor from 1608 hearing this.
0: How did it finally go?
1: Go ahead.
2: 3 to whoever came out here yesterday. Did any of you guys happen to take pictures?
1: Yeah.

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0: 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Apollo 2 status? 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

0: 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Baker T26, I'm about to clear. 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

0: 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At 13-0 Pike.
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0: 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Can you help me out with Fort Meadows? Got some flights for you.
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1: Charge is down on the call.
0: Go ahead with the next one.
1: David, 05456 King. Yeah, two more. Boy Henry Williams, 0705.
0: Go ahead with the next one.
1: The last one's Charlie Victor Charlie, 5845.
2: Like we have a single story of the daylight race. There's nothing showing at this time. It says it will be out investigating. This will be Bluff Command.
3: So the homeowner's en route ETA about 5 minutes.
2: Good copy.

0: for the homeowner, they believe they may have left a pot on the stove.
1: Dispatch, Mission 10-2, Mission 10-2's made access to the front door, and we do have food burning on the stove, no fire.
0: Copy, something burning on the stove, confirms, no fire.

0: 576 Spokane in service.
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2: Section 66. 4227 West Arrowhead Road. Compass complained about her mom. She's been acting erratic lately, been having mood swings. He's in the backyard washing backpacks and has just been doing that on and off all day long. Comp thinks she may be having a 105 issue. 7 West Arrowhead Road.
1: Right.

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0: We're westbound 90 at 268, Montana 719-089, Edward.
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1: Okay. Driver at Citizen Street Court. We're calling in about a child and aggression fight going through the neighborhood. If you're one of the neighbor's yards, it's 1322.
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1: For check in the area of Newport. There's a male rolling down the sidewalk. He's forcefully rolling himself and bleeding from the head. I think it might be higher intoxicated. Hawthorne and Newport.
2: L5 10, I'm over there with 607. Sorry, I'm not sure else is going.
3: 7542, off preempt and in route from Deer Park.
1: Okay. Somebody's wandering in and out of the roadway. Described as a black male, 20s, wearing a red underwear and black shorts. Sheriff's.
0: Okay, does he have any tattoos on his, like, left temple forehead area?
3: George, is this working?
1: Correct.
0: Okay, I think he's driving the car and he's leaving now and I'm not listening to my police lights and my fully marked police cruiser. Taking off. He's down in Indiana. He's on way on Indiana. I'm terminating.

0: Bravo call. Spokane engine 18. East Hawthorne Road and North Newport Highway. Channel City primary. Psych problem.
1: Green color. Mike, if you get it.
2: That's one out of DOC.
1: Yeah. And like I said, PC alluded.
2: Copy.

0: he was probably 70 on Indiana around Mansfield, and I was stuck at the Leyland Evergreen.
1: Okay. 5'10. Is he on Division or on Hawthorne?
2: On Hawthorne.

0: Yeah, he was westbound. Did I say eastbound again?
1: Yeah, it's okay. Just double checking.
0: Yeah, westbound.
2: He's also got an officer safety alert for carrying a pistol.
3: Myself and 1024 are at the address, and we don't see the car here. We're going to contact to see if she even lives here. You can give us a 5-minute status.
2: For the clinic?
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0: Okay.

0: traffic hazard in the area of westbound 90 at 296 for a black bag in the middle lane. Or 1033.
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4: You've got a few local statutes for unlawful campaign theft, criminal trespass, and then some other counties for the same stuff. 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

heard 6224. I called the complainant and told him that we would not be responding. 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
0: Think Union Charlie King above the right eyebrow.
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2: Upon further inspection, it might say Lucifer over the eyebrow in cursive.
3: All right.
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4: copies are canceled. Thank you.
1: And like, check on.
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1: Could put me on it.
3: 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The complainant just lives in the area, is not involved.

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0: 210 check from eastbound 9283.
1: 210, 10-4, 9-4-6.
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1: 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Which unit is it again?
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1: 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You can show up on the computer. Should it up.

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1: Level 2 and 8. There's a Clement, Charles Lincoln, Ida, Mary, Edward, Tom, middle of Mike, 2678.
2: Oh, thank you, Dr. Beckman. Amen. You go ahead.
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4: We're out of California for property damage. It says full extradition.
1: Copy. Let's go ahead and confirm.
4: Copy. 504, I'll be en route. Huh? Oh, correction on that. Now I see down in the misfield, they put no X.
5: One to Sacred Heart, engine 33 will be in delay for now.
4: Okay. His DOL is suspended or revoked through California, not in Los Angeles.

Ed has got the answer for you. Clear the rent. He said 271 Charles Tom John 8475.

0: Detective County Acker at Evergreen. The same subject from earlier. He's got a towing route just like VTA. Have a clear.
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1: What was that, 505? Go ahead.
0: John Mary 1, Boy King 1, 2 Frank 5, 411, 68, 257.
1: Zenithero Silver 2004 Mazda 3. 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

apartment, Hotel 100. She said her door is locked, but there's a family member who is en route to unlock the door. Unknown ETA for them at this time.

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0: Circle Denim William, 6505, John and 43rd. Code 4.
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2: Parker and Alki, David 604, 117.
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0: tragedy. One of the six appears natural, so you have a couple of units already in there.
1: Yeah, I'll get an updated location where they're at. See how long you have to wait.
0: 18 seconds.
2: Coming?
1: 18, they're coming from Wellesley and Addison.
0: 18, 18.

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0: 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Hump is in a play there. 2202 North Monroe.
1: Can copy Division Lincoln.
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0: 22-23. My radio turned down. What was the last one?
1: 222, this will be a two-car non-injury collision, South 395, Falwell, Silver Toyota Camry, Brown Honda Pilot on the right shoulder.
0: Do you have that way from Spartan Conklin?
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0: 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I'll just one stop. I'll just this one.
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1: 14-17.

0: Okay. ISB copy to short also. You can show us on scene. It appears there's two vehicles involved, possibly three. Looks like they're in the parking lot. We'll be out checking for injuries. 92 Hot Charlie 10.
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0: 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East Columbia Avenue and North Myrtle Street. Channel fire op 15. Full response structure fire.
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0: Colombian myrtle. 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
2: Passing southbound Ash, it's a gray BMW, Charles Lincoln Lincoln, 5132. Cutting people off, running the lights, flipping people off as well. It's 1427.
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0: On transport also, did we have an ETA on law enforcement?
1: So transport and also bank and ETA, they have four units this month.
2: 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The block mail and the light mail blocks south, westbound, pulling a large cart and a bicycle. 29.

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1: 11-3.
0: Sinclair is 2 car, non injury, non reportable. Hey, Adam. Naples, report. 11-3,
1: 14-31.
2: Madam Petcalf. Just for information, Fire Advisor not transporting anybody.
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1: Sorry, we're getting a smoke call up on top of Signal Hill.
2: Towards the city, because there's some outbuildings on fire up there.
1: That's probably it, yeah.
2: And yes, there are lots of callers.
3: One vehicle in the same parking lot, it looks like it was an accident. It's not leaking. It's unoccupied. Do you have any more information?
4: There was a two-vehicle accident. It was not injury. There was just fluids leaking.
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0: Punisher maneuver.
1: Copy that. They are not closer. We can go ahead and add you to the car. Okay, copy. I'm looking around. I'm going to watch out.
2: Dispatcher mentioned 11. There's only one vehicle in the parking lot. It is not leaking. It is unoccupied. We never were able to find a second vehicle. Engine 11 is back in service turning.
1: Yeah. Looking engine 11 is turning.

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0: your comp Brian is calling back. He has still not found them. Sounds like he's on his way back to the Evergreen address now.
1: Thanks for returning people to the community church parking lot.
0: I mean, he's calling back on a 406 number.
2: An overdose. 38 Mail. Responding with you from Division. River.
0: Gregory Drive, complaint advised. 5 minutes ago, her husband pulled a gun on her. He left in a blue Tahoe. 218 Gregory Drive.
3: Copy.
0: Go ahead.
2: Yeah, looks like the address for this fire is going to be 5823 North Myrtle. Can you try to find a key holder?
0: Copy.
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0: Up towards 1st Street, headed towards I-90. Baker 228, I have a suspicious circumstance call. Oh, there should be a Sean McMahon.
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1: The westbound mission just west of Florida. X-ray 13710.
0: T-22-1439.
1: 165, cam stopping.
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2: Abdominal cramping and nausea. Sounds like they're also near fainting. You have 113 up River Nelson.
1: Location on this pole on Hamilton.
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1: Number for who?
0: JC, go ahead.

0: up. 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
1: You have a plate.
0: And?
1: And it's 659 Henry.
0: Copy.

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For 2019, Nissan Altima to a Grace Ennis.

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0: 222, 1446. And 165, status.
1: 165.
0: 165, 1445. Okay,
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0: Central Camp Patrol is blocking disabled. East 90 mile post 281, Silver Sedan, partially blocking lane 1.
1: It's Flagstar from the valley.
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0: 24-10-31. 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

0: in engine 3 you can cancel it. Had a seizure, unconscious, not breathing after doing cocaine. CPR has been started. We have 195 from Nevada, but he'll break. Cocaine engine 3, you can cancel. 92 is closed.
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0: her at the door, and you made contact with her after she confirmed that you left, right?
1: And then I went into she's leaving her home. Rapid is still showing over her house. I tried to call her twice with no answer.
0: Copy. Her truck's still here as well, but she's not coming to the door. We're just going to back off and wait and see what David is throwing.
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1: Go ahead, the male RO is in the car.
0: Eddie, R. Rose, white female, 1988-1012, is a respondent in an order with a female protected party. She's 54140, long green. Order has been served, and this is out of Seattle, or, excuse me, Spokane.
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4: 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Difficulty breathing, started about 5 minutes ago with slurred speech at 118 Francis and Stevens.

0: Alaska plate, George Paul Adam, 448. We're on Highway 2 and 12, or Highway 2. We're on South Garfield and 12 right now. They're not stopping. I don't think they see the lights yet.
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0: talk to you later. 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Last will be spelled Paul Edward King, Robert Union Lincoln. First up, Robin, Robert Ocean Boy, Ida Nora, middle R, Robert. Date of birth, 10/03/1949.
1: Tuck in two.

0: before 3-7 here. I'm not seeing a driver's return out of Alaska. I'll add a spurs and a call local history of a cell port.
1: Copy. I got numbers if you need them.
0: But
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0: 21216, stopping. Southbound division just north of Carlisle. Charles Lincoln, Lincoln 2206.
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0: 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Eastbound 272, David 64, 463, John.
1: The caller says that there was a group of kids that were chasing her and her son and her husband with a fire extinguisher. Can you come, Mr. Price?
2: Copy.
1: And they think he has a broken arm.

0: 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Salvation Army apartment. 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Overdose.
1: Hey, whoever was on the top. Copy. The kids still have the fire extinguisher with them and they're still spraying it.
2: Well, units, personal weapon, Pines and Mission, southbound. Caller says occupant of White Ford Explorer pulled a gun on the complainant. Pines and Mission, south.
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0: for the transient fire in the grassy area. They thought might have been sprayed to the grass. That's a not confirmed hit.
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0: 603.
1: Good.
0: Apparently they're saying this started as road rage, and the gun being pulled out happened at Maverick. While they were at a gas pump.
1: Copy, assuming it's Maverick on Punch. We'll head to the Maverick. Adam, pause your part at 506. But apparently he had a female passenger with him, and he doesn't want to ID her or give any info, and she got out around right after it happened, so be on the lookout for like a female. Copy that.
2: I'm saying it was just right after the freeway, so maybe stopped off. And then, dispatch, do you have a Travis Lane in the call?
0: I don't have any names yet, and stand by one. I've got a Sarah Dodge calling into 911 now. She's trying to flag down an officer near Broadway and Pines.
1: I'll go meet her.
0: Copy. She's saying she was the passenger in the vehicle.
1: Tell me how it was 601. Wasn't that arrest her from a little bit ago?
3: Detectives had the keys before. I don't know if it's still any good.
0: Copy.
2: 603, can you check in?

0: go ahead.
1: This is Lang, L-A-N-G. First Travis Common. He'll be with 118-86.
2: 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Boy Paul King, 9356.
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3: 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He's walking into Kate Smile Dental right now.

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0: 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Hazmat investigation.
1: Yes, yeah, you too.
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1: Copy.
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0: call for service. 6462, I'll give him an 8.
1: Coming. Baker 228, 227, 223. Staff for Insult 208 East Ridge. Callers, sounds like a female and her friend were arguing or fighting. Person bit a female. Sounds like every one of the locations been drinking. 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

0: 506 for 503. The caller said it was closer to the intersection of Sunset and Government Way, just east of there.
1: We did have a barbecue put up for the home by tender on the top bag. We didn't see you.
0: So did you say a barbecue put up for the smoke?
1: Yeah, that's the front one.
0: Copy it. Thank you. Hey, Maverick, need the time frame and about where they were, what pumps.
2: And this is 74 Manuel Fell has said he is on thinners. They're visiting Mr. First House on the left on Attic. 108 started time of call from 9904.
3: 310, copy.
4: It's 601. Do we have any reason to hang on to Sarah? She's claimed that she doesn't know this guy and didn't see any weapons.
1: Quick work. 5-4.
5: Yeah, there's BC for her, so go ahead and snatch her up for identity theft, possession of stolen property, possession of a stolen firearm, and possession of stolen property, second degree.
4: Copy.
6: Sarah is going to be the other half over here.
7: So, too.
6: Yes, sir.
7: Is there a chance that they tossed this gun somewhere?
6: No, I don't believe so. It might be in the car.
7: Sorry.
6: I don't care, it's probably the car.
4: 601, Sarah is in custody.
8: 1532. Avenue, Channel, City Primary, Assault.
7: Control 5, you might as well start a contract tow for that rig.
4: Okay. 601. Now that Sarah is in handcuffs, she is stating there is a gun in the vehicle.

0: 603. To the victim.
1: Yeah.
0: Say again.
1: I'm with the victim now.
0: See if he wants to do an info show.
1: I've seen her here.
2: He's willing to show us where it is.
1: 772.
2: I'm here at the Golden Rule Break and certainly am standing with a, looks like a Smith & Wesson M&P inside the dumpster here.
0: That's going to be the one.
3: Question is, who dumped it?
1: 602, are you available for Nate?
4: Two 08 East Rich Avenue, Channel City Primary, assault. Bravo call, Spokane Engine 7208 East Rich Avenue, Channel City Primary, assault.
5: Okay, I'll get them started.
6: Now indicating she also dumped a backpack full of drugs in the bushes somewhere.
5: Second, he has fire conditioning all over his face.

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1: I don't leave the city.

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0: Sure.
1: Do you have the ability to call a cab for this gal?
0: Surveillance cameras.
1: Go for 108.
0: Yeah, when you get here, take a right on Badger Lane off of Cutthroat Bay, and then into Aztec, take a left. We'll see us right there on the corner.
1: Copy, Badger to Aztec.
2: David 881. I'm seeing there seems two people on the camera. The only unit drive there is welfare and medics. I said they arrived on foot and confirmed that no one should currently be there, only dogs.
1: Okay. Well, you need that word closing on that.
2: Copy.
1: David 819, can you try to keep them on the line as long as possible?
2: Copy.
0: Three left. Three in Valley Engine 6.

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1: I'll be giving Bradley a ride to 602's location for a short time.
0: Venue, Channel, Regional Mutual 83, Rush Fire, High.
2: He said that she saw him go in the backyard at the location.
3: Do you have any name on him yet?
4: Sheriff District, call 772.
3: Fantastic. Go right ahead, ma'am.
4: Sure. Not a lot of information on this hit. I'll cross-reference the original stolen.

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1: Copy. Looks like the side gate is open over here.
2: L-289.
3: I'm going to ask everyone to calm down. We'll get that out ASAP.
1: Charles Frank Robert, 4544.
2: In Honda CRV, the complaint at that address, that's next.
1: Charles Mary Young, 5755.
2: Justin with dark blue 09 Lexus to Chattel at that address, go to the blast.
1: Charles 57707 Union. Sounds like the neighbors next door are having a party, so that might be part of it.
2: Copy. That's here on a 2001 Ford Ranger, expired 714 of 24 to Chattel.

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1: The stray was malicious mischief, salt 3 and 4. Last known to be behind the school near the baseball fields.
2: Copy. He should still be back there. I just talked to this caregiver. He's laying in the grass now. Can we have medic stage? Because he was banging his head against the wall.
1: Yeah.
3: A 2016 motorcycle accident. She's going to be in the driveway at this location. No obvious serious injuries reported. We do have a helicopter on standby and 107 code from 4 Lakes.

0: comes down the nude and running around in the parking lot and hitting his head into a pole. We confirm that he needs medics now.
1: Fortune, you can put me in 607 on it.
2: Okay.
3: Get the last four.
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3: Anyone?

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0: Go ahead.
1: Didn't back to the right home.
2: Yeah, put me out with 180, please.
0: Looking at patrols. Erratic, 890 Argonne, older black, Chevrolet, pick up with camper, Stephen.
2: So you put me on a motorist, this crest line, Wellesley, go for it.
0: Coming.

0: 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Do you need another? What are you doing? Do you need another unit? Otherwise, go ahead.
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0: Can you go to 4, please?
1: You have been cleared in my law.
2: Anyway. Can't find cam stopping.
3: And their name?
2: East of 277, with Oregon 217, Queen Union Sam. 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

Stella. Entered through the garage. 93-year-old female was found laying on the driveway. She's since been moved to the couch. She's altered with some blood. 135 Ditchstone report.

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1: Engine 11, you'll be at truck 14. 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She's been moved into the couch and now is altered. You have 135-57.
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0: 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This call came from staff. 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

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He's in local. He's got two stat nines where he's the respondent. 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I remote paired.

0: 1 Korea, then 6150 is last digit. You are still covered, 6158.
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2: 766. Seven, six, six, your stop.
4: Sorry, stopping in the middle of the road. 2 and west. For the template, I'll get you in a minute.
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0: Victim, the witness entries.
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0: have Hugh on the phone. Are you going to need a flight for your team?
1: Spark Control, citizen report, H90, Evergreen off. Black Mercedes SUV, black male wearing all white, rummaging through the vehicle, tried to hide when RP drove past, unknown weapons.
2: 330 Jewel check.
3: 619 Spokane, that's a vehicle I checked earlier, and I believe 222 contacted a couple hours ago.
0: Please, come in.
3: Go ahead.
0: LV and get one set up, please.
3: Command, 320, I'll take ground contact. You can have engine 33 for patient care, their ALS. Break this, that's 320, I'll be ground contact.
1: Our driver appeared to be pushing the female's head away. Vehicle slowed down to get behind RP when driver saw the RP looking at them.
0: Jason, I can start from Deer Park.
2: 332 Spokane, they're still eastbound.
1: All right, no further calls.
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0: 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MR-256 is responding. I-90 and Argonne.
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0: 90th exit that way. Charles Victor Robert 5303.
1: Is there 91616? Stephen Patrol's erratic, West 93, a white semi with white trailer, Joan transport on the side, lane travel.
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0: 911, it sounds like 911 has attempted to establish contact with staff and was unable to do so. I'm not sure if the patient's refusing to give the phone to staff or if there's another reason.
1: Could you copy?

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0: 555 to 502. Do you have the male suspect?
1: April.
0: Do you have the keys to the truck?
2: Valley Primary, general sickness.
1: Copy.
3: Joe himself had a sharpened object to their stomach. 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Got it. 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
1: Valley Angel 1, this is a third-party caller. 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Calling party requested that they call 911, but the calling party says that the staff refused.
2: Your 9-15-26.

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0: result of People's Park is going to be associated.
1: Yeah, it is. That looks the legend we've been in this as long, and we're trying to get more pressure, but it's not overly cooperative. There's a red circle on the map that shows where his scrap SOS is, and it sounds like it might be DV related. He's talking about how his fiance may have hit him.
0: And I think I'll be out with one of them. Exactly where you're thinking is he's going to be on the south side. So if the other one walked into the trees going north out.
1: Kevin,
0: you just got shorts on, no shirt. White fella, probably about 30.
1: That's who walked into the woods.
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1: This is for a 74 female having a reaction to morphine. They are advising it is an anaphylactic reaction. Also having some itchiness.
2: Oh, 1-4, spray and rifle. 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
3: Ready to your location.
4: Eastbound, Evergreen off ramp, with that disabled.
3: Please, 32-1534.
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3: Copy. Brush fire in the area, 16. Copy. This unit's fire advised for a brush fire in the area of 1620 East Mead Street. Ballers. It's 2 to 3 feet tall, heading towards structures. 1634.
7: 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It's going to be Robert and Chandra.

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0: 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It's probably related.
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This is being upgraded to an echo call. Sounds like urban response of another even.

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0: There's no damage to the vehicle. Look like no one vandalized it. It's been tagged, abandoned. I'm clear.
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0: Edge of 45, 83 male, unconscious, not breathing. 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
1: Good copies, you can place those on scene as well.
0: Be on scene.
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1: Charles, I got it out of him.
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1: It's one male, three females, and a few children. They're out fighting and arguing on Litchwood and Liberty. Unknown if anything is physical at this point, Liberty and Litchwood.
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0: for 441.
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2: Good. I'm on scene of this trespass. Could be a possible 2

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0: Seven units on fire can disregard. And the date is 1658.
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3: 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A 113 lines in the vision.
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